0: Yeah, Jersey's Rat Radio. It is 95.9 The Rat. Some zombie right there. Rob Zombie, that is. Don't be confused with the white zombie. That's Rob Zombie. Little Dragula. Great stripper club song. Great stripper club song. Trust me, I know this. We are live. It is the Ocean of Love Billboard Radio Athon. And just some magical stuff happens here tonight. Of course, the beautiful family of Szymanskis came on by, and they have their big benefit every year, GOTS. And they just presented a check to us for $20,000, $118.18. That is absolutely incredible. We just got a donation of $20,000. That puts us over. Just without even doing official math.
1: Yeah. we can do 70 plus 20. We're good.
0: Easy,
1: we're easy.
0: Yeah. I can't do the 70,259 plus 20,118. That's way above my pay.
1: Yeah.
0: But I could just do the basics. So we're definitely over $90,000, GOTS. Yeah?
2: I'm right here, brother.
0: So
2: we're over 90,000, you said, right?
0: I did
1: yes.
0: say it. So I think I just want to get a new tally right now. Then we'll come back. We'll keep talking. But are you ready for a tally?
2: I am totally ready for a new tally.
0: Hold on.
1: I just need my tally friend Dave to hand me the book back.
0: All right.
1: Okay, ready?
2: How about a mathematician down
1: my
2: here?
1: My mathematician.
0: How about a drum roll there, GOTS?
2: Here it comes. Here it comes. I'm sorry. The wind is
1: really hitting me. You've got it. You're making me nervous up there. I think tonight it's a little too windy for you up there.
2: No way.
1: Oh, my God. Everyone keeps going, why is he still up there? It's so windy. Why is he still up there?
0: You go, GOTS. That's my boy.
2: I think the tally new symbol is going to be this.
1: That's all you can hear. It's like.
2: You know, okay. Here it comes there, Rat Rock Nation. Set your ears to stun. Let's see what kind of numbers we drop your way right now.
1: 92,728 dollars.
2: There it is.
1: 92,728.
0: And 18 cents.
1: And 18 cents. Yeah. That we can't fit on. We could. I think we should put that on there in honor of Arthur.
0: Yeah, absolutely. So that's
1: so.
0: Fantastic.
1: And I just want to point out. I don't know if you caught this, but someone paid $250. But was nice enough to have someone else's face painted instead of Andy.
0: I don't know.
2: Was
0: what
2: that person Andy Chase that spent the $250?
1: No, it was our friend Chris who came out with his kids doing the bracelets, and that came with the red Cadillac for the Santa pictures.
0: Yeah,
1: so he was very nice. He paid the $250, but he transferred it to Lorianne. So that was very. And of course, she's happy because she's a princess now.
2: Yes.
1: So.
2: Yes.

0: And you're not out of hot water just yet, then.
1: Sharpie markers are coming tomorrow.
2: It's for the kids.
1: It's for the kids. So
0: right.
1: Now we have a new challenge. How much money should we pay to paint Andy? Well, I'll do dry erase. Okay, not Sharpie. We'll do dry erase. Andy, it's for the kids.
2: Oh, sure. Dry erase.
0: Andy, I'm about to come down there and be like Picasso on you. Yeah, I'll do it.
1: Before. We've got Brendan here. Look at the beautiful artwork he is doing down here. We have to get that on the Facebook pages.
2: Yeah,
1: he's making a beautiful Ocean of Love mural. It is gorgeous, and we will feature that. And then he's going to be selling the prints, so it's awesome.
0: I got to give him a huge shout out. Not only was he up at like 3 o'clock this morning doing all that. He was also our security.
1: Yeah, as he's, I mean, he's, it's amazing. It is amazing.
0: It really is. It really is.
2: He so will beat you down with a paintbrush.
1: Yeah. It's permanent. Permanent paint.
2: So there you go. Latest tally right there, $92,728. We got to keep going. We're not there yet, Gots.
0: I know, man. We got to hit that pedal for some metal. And, of course, we always do that, but we need to get to $109,000, and we are down to just tomorrow to get to that goal.
2: Yeah, that's all we got. It's crunch time now.
0: That's
2: time
0: right.
2: To get serious. Time to lace up our bootstraps. Is that what they say? Is that the expression?
0: It is. It is. You know, I'm so happy that Teresa had brought this up, but I might be up here battling this wind and the crazy weather that we are going through this, but it's nothing in comparison that the kids are battling with cancer right now and their families, and this is what Ocean of Love does. And Teresa, my hat's off to you because I have met over the course of this year, my 6 year doing this, and Andy has always said it in the past, it sucks, but we had some new family members that joined us as part of Ocean of Love this year. Because
1: yes.
0: And it's my hat's off to you because I was telling them that I don't have the answers for this, but you do. Your crew always has the answers for this and how to get them past this and how to get them through something like this. But that's where my hat is literally being a tip of the hat to you and Jason, of course, like that.
1: Our whole crew here, I can't thank enough my staff. We got Lori and Tabitha and Rita. My board is amazing. And I'm just so grateful. And as I said to last night, it is an honor to be a part of their lives, to be a part of the family's lives. And no matter how we help them, it is, you know, tonight was an amazing night because a lot of the Ocean Love families newly diagnosed were out here tonight having fun and just being kids. Absolutely. And that's our goal. You know, Jimmy was saying, he's like, it's a hard topic, but we want you to still smile and have our job here is to bring smiles to their faces and try to ease the burden of the parents. And that is all our goal is here. And that's why we need this money. And tonight, I wish it was live. You could have seen the kids running around and just being kids. And that's what our goal is here at Ocean of Love.
0: If we were in church right now, you get a big amen. That's the message that should be spread everywhere throughout all this.
2: Absolutely. We're at $92,728. Absolutely amazing. We got about a half, 45 minutes left of the live broadcast.
1: Yes. Yep.
2: So let's keep this bad boy going.
1: We're
2: going
1: to do this as our final tally for tonight.
2: Okay.
1: And then, because I like to give Carl something to do in the morning.
0: Instead of waking me up, please, I hope.
1: Yeah. So I like to give Carl at least a little boost in the morning. So that way.
0: Don't worry. He gives me a boost in the morning.
2: Wakey, wakey.
1: Wakey, wakey.
2: Jelly roll right now. Dead Man Walking, 95.9 The Rat.

cranking up more Van Halen than anyone else. This is Jersey's Rat Radio, 95.9 The Rat. Sammy, Dave, not much from Gary. This is where Van Halen rocks.

0: Yeah, what we're looking to do is break that $1 million mark over the last 6 years. So Gotts has gotten us so close to raising in total close to $1 million. And I think we raised about $160,000 this year, $165,000. It'll put us over that $1 million mark. And
1: fingers crossed for that, man.
0: We're a little closer, we're a little bit closer. And look, even with this $92,000 that we're up to right now, $92,728.18. That is a substantial check to present to the families of Ocean of Love and Ocean of Love itself. So I'm going to do a couple thank yous real quick, Gotts.
1: Yeah, absolutely.
0: Of course, our platinum sponsors, Unique Scaffolding, Dignity Memorial of Ocean County, which includes Anderson and Campbell Funeral Homes, Delia Funeral Homes, Horizon Funeral Home, Shin Funeral Home, Quinn Hopping Funeral Home. We have some silver sponsors, Crystal Point Yacht Club, big thanks to them, Keller Williams Shore Properties, Old Gorman Brothers Bath Fitter, Veolia, bronze sponsors, Chap Construction, Kari Agostino, Caldwell Banker, and the RAT sponsors, of course, IBEW Local 400. You've partied with those guys quite a bit, Gotts, haven't you?
1: I have indeed. I think I owe some money, actually.
0: Oh, really?
1: Even though they're making their donations, but they're going to come looking for me because I think I owe them some money. They're great guys.
0: They are great guys. I remember I worked with you. We did that party with them over in the park. They had their big picnic going on.
1: Oh, yeah. What is that? The 30 acres there, right? Past 30 acres, I believe, right?
0: Yeah, they had the big summer barbecue party.
1: Oh, yeah.
0: That was a good time.
1: Always a lot of fun with IBEW Local 400, man. And they know how to step up. Not only, literally, do they light up a room, but they light up this, the billboard here.
0: Absolutely. Big thanks to Precision Garage Door and Good to Grow. They were here yesterday with their little apple juice sippies. And plus, they gave a ton of sippies for the little prize packs for the kids here tonight.
1: Now, Ian, is it true that you drank a majority of those?
0: I had a couple. I like apple juice. What am I going to say? Who
1: God
0: doesn't?
1: Bless you. At least I know you're healthy, man.
0: Yeah. You could say healthy with air quotes. Yeah, I'm healthy, sure. Absolutely.
1: I love it.
0: So, yeah, so we are rocking tonight, having a great time. I believe the wrestlers are still here. They're still hanging out.
1: That's always a good thing.
0: Yeah.
1: Maybe they could do some security for us tonight. I don't know.
0: There you go. Now we got our security. We're all set with that. We're fine. 100% good with that. So, yeah, so we're not done yet. We got about 15, 20 minutes to go with the broadcast. So any quick thoughts, Gotts, before we go to break real quick?
1: I'm glad you asked that, and I can't say it enough. Rat Rock Nation, of course, Andy, I can't say thank you enough there for having me up here and really putting me in this predicament where you made me open my eyes because people are struggling. People need help, and especially these young kids that really are going through this battle that we call cancer. And living up here is just that, just one small step, but we make that giant leap about 30 feet in the air. And I need your help to come down here, raise that money, do what you can, support your community. 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
0: Yeah.
1: And it just takes that little bit, and you'll be surprised of how many people will write back to you and say, okay, how do I donate? Or where do I need to go? 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Oceanoflove.org, that's where you go donate. Make it happen and keep spreading the word. We might be on the air doing it, but you can even help out just by getting that word out there all over social media. And we thank you so much for doing that just alone.
0: Very well said. We are live. It is the Lowe's Shopping Center, Hooper Avenue, here in Toms River. It is the Ocean of Love Billboard Radiothon. Could take a quick break. Come on back, and we're going to wrap things up for the night on 95.9 The Rat.
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0: Jersey's Rat Rock Radio 95.9. The Rat, Skid Row right there, I Remember You song. A little extra special right now. A lot of people we were remembering today, this week, and throughout the year. And just a great day here at the Ocean of Love Billboard Radiothon, Hooper Avenue, Target Lowe's Shopping Center. Big thanks 4-H of Ocean County, Utter Chaos, Critter Craze Clubs, Petting Zoo. Big thanks to them. Photos with Santa today, YouTube, GTS Wrestlers with the autographs and the photos, JG Face Painting, Caught You Looking Photo Booth, and then, of course, the awesome food we had today. The Melting Away Food Truck, Kona Ice, Pop Pour Party, the Beverage Cart, Sabret Hot Dog Cart, and Silver Bay Bagels, Opco's, as always, Jersey Mike's for lunch, Red Lobster for dinner. And we're about to put a nice little bow on this one, Gots.
1: Man. Tomorrow's the final day here of me living up on the Billboard. Of course, Andy, you know this better than any of us. How do you think we are looking as far as the pace, as far as prior years to what we were looking at?
0: I didn't
1: for
0: look
1: 2026.
0: I don't normally look at the numbers. That's a Teresa thing. But me and Jimmy said at the start of his show at 3 o'clock that we feel comfortable being at the 90, 85, 90 mark to go into tomorrow.
1: Okay.
0: That's just obviously to get to our goal of 109,000.
1: Right.
0: Obviously, we would like to get to that 160,000 mark. That'll get us to the $1 million mark in totality.
1: Wouldn't that be something, man?
0: It would be amazing. It'd be
1: it
0: amazing.
1: Really would. It
0: it's,
1: really
0: it's
1: would.
0: 6 years to raise $1 million in total. But we got to focus at the task at hand, my friend.
1: I know. We got the goal of 109. Let's just set our eyes on that just ourselves, and let's keep it going. But as Andy just stated, we can't do it without your help, though, Rat Rock Nation. Keep spreading that word. Please keep donating online at oceanoflove.org. And we definitely want to see your smiling faces here in person for our final day.
0: Yeah.
1: It's day four. This is it. We can't ask for any more time of us being up here, so we ask you for your help. 1331 Hooper Avenue, please come down tomorrow. Spread the word.
0: Yeah, Carl is going to get things going with another edition of Wakey Wakey at 6 a.m. Hopefully he'll let God sleep for a little extra hour. But we're going to wrap things up right now. Go to oceanoflove.org to make your donation online throughout the overnight. You can also make a little note. You can say, like, in honor of somebody.
1: Yes.
0: In memory of somebody. You can also just leave words of encouragement for God, saying, like, hey, keep kicking ass. We love everything you're doing. And, of course, keep those donations coming in overnight. He's got to hit that goal, right? Got to say big thanks to Rob Acapora back in the studio. He's been holding things down for the past 3 days or so as a rock star, just letting us do what we're doing.
1: We love you, Rob.
0: Yeah, absolutely. So we love you, Rat Rock Nation, and everybody here in Ocean County and listening around the country making donations as well, Gots.
1: Yeah, absolutely. Let's keep it going. That's all we can ask for. Just keep it going right here and have that heart. And let's keep this family and Ocean of Love and these kids and their dreams and their aspirations alive, baby.
0: That's right. It is the Ocean of Love Billboard Radiothon. Wrapping up a Wednesday night, a big final day tomorrow right here. Ocean of Love Billboard Radiothon on 95.9 The Rat. Love you, Gots.
1: Love you too, brother.
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Well, we must be talking about a set of DSLs. It's Zito on your 9 in a row rock station. You don't know what DSLs are? Look it up. How about this Friday? Can you believe we're finally here, September 25th at MetLife Stadium with AC/DC and the Pretty Reckless opening up? I can't wait. Here's when I

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5: 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When was the last time you were at Hooks?
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Rest in peace, Nathaniel Hornblower, a.k.a. Cochise. It's Zito kicking off massive Metallica this evening on your 9-in-a-row rock station. And this one's off Metallica's 1998 cover album, Garage Inc. 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

Massive Metallica weeknights at 10 o'clock here on your 9-in-a-row rock station at Zito. And Metallica lead singer James Hetfield notes Tony Iommi of Black Sabbath being the riff lord and a major influence for James, his guitar playing and songwriting. Massive Metallica will be back tomorrow night at 10 o'clock as we wrap up this evening from the Black Album. Here's Nothing Else Matters. 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

0: 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It's Zito and Maynard James Keenan's other band, A Perfect Circle. Some new rat rock from those guys coming up next. And don't forget to join the real deal, Jimmy Steele, Saturday morning at grand reopening of Wendy's on Route 35 in Mattawan. Jimmy the Real Deal Steele going to be out there with concert tickets, lottery tickets, and much, much more. That's right. It's like a prize-a-palooza. First 100 people in line at 10:30 a.m. get hooked up with free food for a year with a purchase. Must be 16 years old or older. Grab a Frosty. Grab a friend. Come down to Wendy's Saturday morning, 388 Route 35 in Mattawan. 9 to 11 with Jersey's Rat Radio, 95.9 The
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0: Get well soon, Maynard James Keenan. That's right, it's Zito. Maynard is recovering nicely from hip replacement surgery, as he is getting ready to go out on the road with all three of his bands. That's right, Pussifer, Tool, and A Perfect Circle. And new rap rock from APC right here. It's Starless. 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

your 9 in a row rock station, Zito, and just made the announcement about a week or so ago on the Morning Rat Race with Carl and Gotts. Our very first Christmas show coming this December. That's right. It's called Unwrapped, an Acoustic Holiday, featuring Brent Smith and Zach Myers from Shinedown. You know, their little acoustic duo called Smith and Myers, like Huff and Dobek. 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It's going to be a blast, man. Zito and the latest from Shinedown, like the full band. Here's Young Again on Jersey's Rat Radio. 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

0: That's the wrong mic.
1: Check. All right, that's the right mic. Wow, a auspicious start to the rat race here. Day 39 and a half, the Billboard Radiothon. Sorry about that. It's not my usual professional manner. Carl Kraft here at the base of the billboard for Ocean of Love. We are about $16,000 away from the $109,000 goal. We will shatter that. We'll see how close Gotts can get to being the million-dollar man. Can he be the million-dollar man today or not? We'll find out. We're testing the generosity of the Rat Rock Nation. We're seeing how much you care about kids who have received a cancer diagnosis. They just want to go to the water park, man. They just want to receive some Pokemon cards. They just want to get a Slurpee. They just want to be kids. And yet, they've been given a cancer diagnosis. What a day today will be. What amazing generosity we have seen so far. Generosity that will always hold a place in my heart for as long as I live. What a day today will be. It's quiet this morning. Today, 5, 6 o'clock, the place will be bedlam. We'll all be wondering. We'll all be wondering whether Gotts will become the million-dollar man, raising money for families who have children going through cancer treatment. It's a big one, baby. It's one of the biggest things we've ever done today. One of the biggest things we've ever done in the 30 years of being a rock station on the Jersey Shore. Nobody knew the path would lead us this way, because there is no path where the rat goes. We make our own. Let's get to it, Rat Rock Nation. The Billboard Radiothon for Ocean of Love is on the rat. I bring you now a quick check of the roads. We're going to wake up the kid, do a little wakey wakey time on the Rat's Facebook fan page. Oh, man, it is windy up there. I can't imagine that he got much sleep this night. Whew. All right, let's do it, babe.
2: Still a full closure of West Bay Avenue in Barnegat from Marshfield Hills Boulevard right on over towards Old Brookville Road. That's because of utility wires down from an earlier accident. On the parkway traveling southbound, we're looking at a good ride now all the way through Monmouth and into Ocean County. Route 9, some delays in Lakewood between Route 70 and County Line Road. Southbound, some delays as you travel in Forked River. 37, some stop and go both ways from the parkway right out towards 166. 35, some delays southbound in Neptune. Northbound, we're slow in Eatontown and Shrewsbury. I am Mike Barker with the Jersey Road Report.
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0: Tom Petty from Jersey's Rat Radio 95.9. The Rat, Carl Kraft on the Rat Race live from Tom's River. Tom's River, we're up in you again this morning from the Ocean of Love Billboard Radiothon. Gotts 30 feet above Tom's River on a windy, windy morning. I mean, listen, I can't imagine he got a lot of sleep. We're going to be heading up on the Billboard here in a few minutes live on the Rat's Facebook, so check that out. He gets more and more sleep deprived as it goes along. We have seen generosity in all its forms during the Billboard this year. We've seen enormous donations, $20,000 yesterday, literally from $7 to $20,000. And it all counts. It all counts. It's all up there on the Billboard. If that $7 had not come in, we wouldn't be at $92,728. We'd be at $92,721. Do you see how much of a difference you can make? 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It's going great. It's going to get even better here on The Rat. Quick check of the roads.
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3: Morning, everybody. Jersey Road Report's got a crash on Route 70. Those of you, if you're going either way through Browns Mills, North White's Boggs Road, that's where the crash occurred. So this area going to be tied up. Keep that in mind, even if you're passing Lakehurst Road, 530 at 70. That, too, has a little bit of a slowdown. But again, just use caution in both directions. You're right, if you're using 9 this morning, that was a trouble spot through Barnegat. So we've got a gas leak in Barnegat, and Route 9 had to close northbound lanes by Barnegat Beach Drive. I'm Christina Lang, and that's a look at your

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0: station as the Billboard Radio-a-thon now enters its final day. I'm Carl Kraft, and going up on the Billboard. I'm going up. We're going to see how he looks. Well, you'll see how he looks. I will see how he smells, because it's been a minute. It's been a minute since he's seen the inside of a bathroom and a shower. So wish me luck. Here it goes. It's your 9-in-a-row rock station, the Billboard Radio-a-thon. Rocks on the Rat into day 3, the final day. Wait, no, day 4? Yeah, day 4, the final day of Billboard happening today. We're at, if you haven't heard, we're at $92,700. That is an amazing total for the final day. We feel confident of hitting 109. What we're not confident is, do we hit the $1 million? Does Gotts hit the $1 million fundraising mark since he first climbed up on that Billboard? That is something we will not know until he comes down at about 6:30. That is a great event, by the way. You want to be here for that. You do want to be here. Every emergency vehicle in Ocean County, it seems like, is here. We are very used to the police showing up to our events. Usually it's to shut them down or to ask questions about, you might have more people in this room than you are legally allowed to. Yes, sir, Mr. Fire Marshal. Go ahead and count them one by one. Like, literally that's happened. Today, every emergency vehicle in Ocean County will be here for a great reason. That's to bring the Gotts down and find out whether or not he hits the $1 million mark. It's a big one today. It's a big ask. It is. We're asking a lot, especially during these financial times, bro. I get it. But we're asking for kids going through cancer treatment, dude. That's why we're asking. It's a big ask, but it's a bigger reason. All right, I'm going up there. Here we go. Wish me luck. I wish you luck. I wish us all luck. Getting it done today. Oceanoflove.org to make a donation, or live in person, 1331 Hooper Avenue, Toms River, New Jersey. Here's a quick check of the roads.
1: Morning, everybody. Jersey Road Report's got a crash on Route 70. Those of you, if you're going either way through Browns Mills, North White's Boggs Road, that's where the crash occurred. So this area going to be tied up. Keep that in mind, even if you're passing Lakehurst Road, 530 at 70. That, too, has a little bit of a slowdown. But again, just use caution in both directions. You're right, if you're using 9 this morning, that was a trouble spot through Barnegat. So we've got a gas leak in Barnegat, and Route 9 had to close northbound lanes by Barnegat Beach Drive. I'm Christine DeLang, and that's a look at your Jersey Road Report.
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0: Disturbed from your 9 in the Row rock station, 95.9 The Rat. Well, it has been done. His morning has broken. There's a lot of things that are broken up there. I'm just down from the wakey-wakey over on the Rat's Facebook fan page, and I can tell you there's not a lot that's going on upstairs. However, as we all know, Gotz's heart is not in his head. Gotz's heart is about 6 to 10 inches below his head, man. His heart is gigantic, and you are filling it as Gotz has entered his final day of Billboard Radio-a-thon. He'll be on the air in just a little bit, but you can see what he looked like over on the Rat's Facebook fan page this morning. And what a day it will be here on 95.9 The Rat. We're at 92,700. The goal is 109, but we got a long way to go to turn that kid into the million-dollar man for Ocean of Love. I got a quick check of the roads. It's The Rat.
1: Jersey Road Report through Barnegat, where Route 9 northbound by Bayshore Drive has a gas leak. We've got a closure. Northbound lanes are shut by Bayshore Drive on Route 9. And if you're going on the southbound side, lanes are open. Just use caution with activity. Your ride on 9 through Church Road northbound getting a little bit slow. Parkway northbound, southbound going near exit 82. And 70 had some troubles. Those that were near Lakehurst Road, you had an earlier accident. And the ride on 70 through Manchester going out through the normal 539 area. That's going to be heavy. 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

0: Pearl Jam, your 9 in the Row rock station, Jersey's Rat Radio, 95.9, The Rats. Well, I've sanitized everything after waking up the kid 30 feet above Ocean County, and he's taking care of business, and now it's time for us to take care of business for him. Living on top of that billboard, Radiothon happening, final day, where we are at 92,000 and change, 92,728. It's the final day. This is it. This is it. Big day today. Of course, the Touch a Truck event later on this afternoon. You want to bring the kids after school to that. That's going to be awesome. And then Gotts comes down 6:30 or so. And the cops will frisk him to see if he's walking away with any donations. I'm sure he won't, though. And then it's the final tally. And we'll see if he hits the $1 million. So since Gotts went up, we've been keeping a tally. And it could very well be, over the last 5 years now, $1 million raised for kids going through cancer treatment. An absolutely stunning, stunning result that we can only thank you guys for. Thank you so much for your support of Billboard Radio-a-thon on The Rat. 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Or it live in person at 1331 Hooper Avenue in Toms River, New Jersey. 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Any amount counts. $5 counts, man. $10 counts. You think $10 worth of gas for someone traveling with their child to get chemotherapy in Philadelphia, that $10 could very well be that last few gallons of gas that gets them home after that treatment. So be that person, man. Step it up for real as Gotts lives on the billboard. His final day has begun, and so has yours. Your chance making a difference here on 95.9 The Rat. We'll fire up a quick check of the roads.
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3: Traveling on Route 9 this morning has not been easy through Barnegat. There's a closure. All of Route 9 is shut northbound side in Barnegat, right around Barnegat Beach Drive. There's a northbound gas leak that crews are working on, so you've got the diversion around that. Southbounders, you do have the shoulder blocked off in that area as well. Then you've got your traffic on 9 if going up through Church Road, Toms River. That's going to be stop and go. 70 going into 539. Eastbounders, you're going to be packed in. We're not finding too many problems going up. If you're in the Colts Neck area, 34 still looking good. Just a traffic light delay by Flanks Road. I'm Christina Lang, Jersey Road Report.
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0: 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It's the Scorpions from Jersey's Rat Radio, 95.9 The Rat. All right, Cinderella is over having breakfast. His pumpkin is going to turn into a microphone in a little bit as the 92,728 is still on the tally board. It was a big day of donations yesterday with an anonymous $5,000 donation came in for Billboard Radiothon for Ocean of Love. But listen, those big checks are awesome. We get it that not everybody can do that. I certainly couldn't, let's be honest with you. But what you can do is the 15, the 20, the spare change that's in your car, all of that piles up and is going to get us to that 109,000 and maybe to the $1 million mark. We'll see later on today when he comes down. Now, the Touch a Truck event with tons of emergency vehicles from all around Ocean County is today beginning at 3-ish. And we expect the ceremony on him coming down to be like 7 p.m. or so. So make sure you're in the parking lot by then because it is going to be a madhouse here. Here at Billboard Radiothon, it's 1331 Hooper Avenue in Toms River. Any donation for Ocean of Love is going to help kids going and families going through cancer treatment for their children. All right, it's over at oceanoflove.org and in person in this Lowe's parking lot on this Thursday morning. We'll fire up a quick check of the roads right now.
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2: This morning has not been easy through Barnegat. There's a closure. All of Route 9 is shut northbound side in Barnegat, right around Barnegat Beach Drive. There's a northbound gas leak that crews are working on. So you've got the diversion around that. Southbounders, you do have the shoulder blocked off in that area as well. Then you've got your traffic on 9 if going up through Church Road, Toms River. That's going to be stop and go. 70 going into 539. Eastbounders, you're going to be packed in. We're not finding too many problems going up. If you're in the Colts Neck area, 34 still looking good. Just a traffic light delay by Flanks Road. I'm Christina Lang, Jersey Road Report.
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11: 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And then every kid gets a $15 gift card, and then the winner gets a $50 gift card. They think this is the best thing ever. It's just such a small thing, but they get so excited.
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0: Jersey's Rad Radio 95.9, The Rad, your 9 in a row rock station. It's the Billboard Radiothon final morning. This is it. Hey, Gotts, the wind has calmed down.
1: Oh, really? Perfect timing.
0: Yeah, perfect timing for
1: it's
0: the final day. We wouldn't want anyone getting blown around in the parking lot.
1: Absolutely not. You know,
0: we wouldn't want anybody getting blown around in the parking lot as they come to donate to Ocean of Love. You know what I mean? Well, I mean, that would be dangerous for them.
1: Oh, yeah, 100%.
0: Wouldn't want anything like that to happen.
1: Especially living in a tent. You know, as a... Come on. Really so glad that slowed down.
0: Gotts is going to have to point a few box fans at his bed tonight to fall asleep just because his body is so accustomed to being in a wind tunnel when he falls asleep.
1: I think I just slept through a hurricane up there, you know?
0: You know what we can do is we can put a platform up on top of the radio tower. And you can walk around up there. Yeah, you could sleep up there for a few nights.
1: Yeah, that's
0: you could be up there with the Osprey, Ozzy the Osprey. Yeah.
1: And more Carl coming in, wakey wakey. Please.
0: Listen, I've got my eyebrows are singed from every morning this week, so I don't think I want to do any more wakey wakey. All right, I'll do the wakey bakey, but not the wakey wakey. All right, pal. Listen, did I say that? I don't think I said that.
1: You definitely did.
0: You didn't hear that. Listen, the Gotts is—he's alive. Shockingly.
1: Yeah, I know. I know. But this is the final day. I mean, we got the big push today. We'll probably have to reset as soon as she comes in. We'll get a new tally to see where we're at. But we are pushing that $92,000 mark right now. We need to get to 109 by the end of today. And we can't do it without you, Rat Rock Nation. So please, reach inside yourself. Reach inside your wallet. Go into the cup holder in your car, for crying out loud. Look for some change, because change will make change. Whatever you can spare and donate, bring it right down here to me at the base of the billboard, 1331 Hooper Avenue, Tom's River. Put that in the GPS. Spread the word to everybody at work about that. And definitely get over to oceanoflove.org.
0: I'm sorry. I don't mean to laugh, Gotts, but I've never heard you this slurry in the morning. Usually it's like
1: at night,
0: 3, 4, 5 o'clock in the afternoon before we get the slurry, Gotts. But I guess it's lack of sleep.
1: It might have something to do with that do it fluid last night. I'm not like a good 60% right now, not 100.
0: 60?
1: Cut me some slack, Jack.
0: I'm shocked that you're above 10%. I was going to give you 15.
1: I just had a cup of coffee, so that kind of gave me a little boost.
0: Yeah, hook the kid up, man. It's final day. He's been living on top of the billboard. He's got multiple layers of mold growing, so we got to take care of business for the kid today. Honestly, we may submit body parts for science to check out, because you never know what sort of what cures might grow in a petri dish that we collect off you.
1: No pun intended. We are 95.9 Rad, but I think I'm a lab rat right now.
0: Here's a quick check of the road.
2: Traveling on Route 9 this morning has not been easy through Barnegat. There's a closure. All of Route 9 is shut northbound side in Barnegat, right around Barnegat Beach Drive. There's a northbound gas leak that crews are working on. So you've got the diversion around that. Southbounders, you do have the shoulder blocked off in that area as well. Then you've got your traffic on 9 if going up through Church Road, Tom's River. That's going to be stop and go. 70 going into 539. Eastbounders, you're going to be packed in. We're not finding too many problems going up. If you're in the Colts Neck area, 34 still looking good. Just a traffic light delay by Flanks Road. I'm Christina Lang, Jersey Road Report.
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0: 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Look for them in the stores. Our breakfast this morning was sent over by our friends at Silver Bay Bagels on Hooper Avenue and Obco's Donuts on Fisher Boulevard. Appreciate that so much. Although someone is cutting the bagels in half, or cutting the donuts in half, which is a sin. I don't know who it is who's cutting the bagels in half, but stop it. You got to eat the whole thing. Stop that. No one wants a half a bagel. Honestly, they brought crumb cake too. I'm just going to eat all the topping. That's it. Stop on by with your donation for Ocean of Love. The Radiothon is happening now, and it's all day today. Our final day, the current tally, 92,728. The goal, 109. We feel like we've got a lot of positivity rolling into today, but now is the time to be part of it. Pass a hat around work and stop by on your way home or on your lunch break or roll in. It takes literally 15 seconds. Jump out of your car, say hello. We'll get your name, give you a shout out that you will hear as you continue on your way. We're at 1331 Hooper Avenue in Toms River. It could be $10. $10 gets us up to 92,738. 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We've received $7 yesterday from the sweetest human. I appreciate that donation. 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
6: Now, those that are traveling onto Route 9 this morning through Barnegat, you've had a little bit of a delay because you have to get around a gas leak and a lot of activity. So you got the crews out there on Route 9 in Barnegat, northbound by Bayshore Drive and Barnegat Beach Drive. You're still going to find yourself with delays. And the parkway's got traffic going northbound. If you're by exits 89, 91, we've had a lot of volume for those that are traveling through Freehold on 9. That's your normal stuff, though, going by Adelphia Farmingdale Road. The traffic delays, if you're using 35 going through Red Bank by West Front Street, that will just be your normal slowdown. I'm Christina Lang, and that's a look at your Jersey Road Report.
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0: 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Thanks to IBEW Local 400 Precision Garage and Good to Grow as we rock your way to work here on the Rat Race. 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This is it. Time to make your presence known at 1331 Hooper Avenue in Toms River. As Gotts is living on top of this giant scaffolding billboard to raise money for kids going through cancer treatment. I mean, listen, when you know, if I get diagnosed with it, I'll be absolutely stunned and broken inside, but I can't say, after knowing all the things that I've put inside my body, I can't say I would be surprised. When a four-month-old or a three-year-old turns up with cancer, it is an absolutely devastating moment for mom and dad. Ocean of Love are the people that show up in their lives to turn the lights back on and show them step by step how survival happens. And that's why Gotts is living on this billboard, to raise money for the group that turns the lights back on, to tell Ocean County that we care about kids who get diagnosed with cancer. So step up and join us. Any donation amounts, small, big, it's all going on to the tally board today. And it's the final day. You can donate in person at 1331 Hooper Avenue in Toms River. You can donate online at oceanoflove.org. And this is it. This is a good time, too, because later on tonight, when Gotts comes down, every emergency vehicle in Ocean County, fire departments from all around are going to be sending their cool trucks. Everything is going to be lit up. The lights are flashing. The sirens are ringing. It's almost like Gotts on a usual Friday night. However, this time, it is all for a great cause. Oceanoflove.org and 13. So that all starts. The touch a truck, that's like 3 o'clock, all right? So after school today. But the emergency services parade, that's like 6:30. You want to be here by 6:30 for that, because it could happen anytime between like 7:30, all right? And it's really something to see and hear. If you've never seen it before, and if you've seen it before, you want to be back for it because it's going to be way cool. It's the sun coming up on the final day of Billboard Radioathon. 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
1: Your parkway traffic, oh, there's some. So if you're northbound and you're by exits 89 and 91, traffic does slow down around there. Most of our traffic, if you get on to 9, you're going to have normal stuff. Like around Toms River, just stop and go with the traffic lights, Church Road, and if you're going through Beechwood. But if you're around Barnegat today, here's the deal. There's some gas main work and a lot of construction crews that have to close down Route 9 northbound side in Barnegat, and this is around Bayshore Drive. I'm Christina Lang with the Jersey Road Report.
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0: We'll be hearing from Gotts high above Ocean County in a few minutes as he's living on top of the billboard for Ocean of Love and the radiothon happening now. 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I can't imagine he got a very good night's sleep with all the wind that we've been experiencing. Man, I heard it in my bedroom last night. He's in a tent 30 feet in the air. Oh, man, he's got a heart of gold. 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

0: Hi, it's Pink Floyd from Jersey's Rad Radio 95.9, the Rad high above Ocean County. Gotts, is your microphone working up there?
1: Check one, two. You got me?
0: Is your voice working?
1: That's another story.
0: Now, what about the brain?
1: No, that's definitely not working.
0: Well, what about the heart? I think the heart is working.
1: Yeah, well, I hope so. I hope we're doing this for Ocean of Love and those kids, man. I hope so.
0: It's time to punch the clock for the final day. Ladies and gentlemen, Gotts has been living on the billboard. This is final. Later on tonight, his head will be on his own pillow, I assume. I don't want to make any assumptions here, Gotts. Like, there's a lot that can happen between now and then. Who knows? You might be in a cell tonight.
1: I don't know. Yeah. I mean, I saw the big shout out to him. The Ocean County Sheriff's Department came in here yesterday, like 12 cars deep, and I got a little bit nervous on that.
0: You started to make a run for it, did you?
1: I couldn't go far. I was looking for hiding spots when they pulled in. I saw a couple sheds out there in Lowe's, like, you know, it was like places I can hide.
0: Maybe I can jump in there.
1: But they donated a nice chunk of money to us, man. $1,500 they dropped off, so that was beautiful on their part.
0: We're at $92,728, mm-hmm. And you can make that $92,080 with an $8 donation. Simple. Simple. $10, $15, $30, whatever it is you can handle, it is gonna help families going through cancer treatment handle their daily lives. Can you imagine, kid?
1: I can't. I really, really can't. And I mean, hearing their stories, it's so unbelievable. And it really pulls on the heartstrings when you do hear their stories. And this is why we do what we do here at 95.9 The Rat. And your donations really, really do help out. And matter of fact, I want to give a huge shout out. It was like maybe like 2:30 this morning. A gentleman just saw, you know, everybody hanging out down underneath the tent where you are right now, Carl, and came in. He goes, I saw you guys, Ocean of Love, I'm hearing on the airwaves, and I just didn't have enough time to get over here. Can I make a donation right now at 2:30 in the morning? We were like, absolutely, absolutely. So kudos to that gentleman who stopped in late. Last night, pretty much early this morning, to make his voice heard.
0: Get it
1: his
0: in.
1: Donation.
0: Get it in before the deadline, which is like 7 o'clock tonight, 6:30, 7 o'clock tonight.
1: Yeah.
0: Because we want to see that 109. We want to hit 109. That's the goal, 109,000. But we really, I mean, above, we've always hit the goal. The goal has never been, you know, we've always gotten there, right, Gotts? But this year, if we get a certain amount above 109, it'll be $1 million mark in total fundraising for the Billboard Radiothon on 95.9 The Rat. And that would be absolutely, it's mind-breaking.
1: It really, really is. Can you imagine if we go over $1 million here, or just hit that $1 million mark? But right now, we have to hit the goal first. You know, that's the $109,000. Yep. Let's take care of that first.
0: Thing to do is hit that donate button at oceanoflove.org. Just mash that thing.
1: Yes.
0: On your cell phone, if you're at a stoplight or when you get to work today in the parking lot, just go to oceanoflove.org on your phone. There's a little hamburger in the upper right-hand corner. It's a little nav bar.
1: Mm-hmm.
0: And scroll down to donate. Or, of course, you can do it in person at any time today in the Lowe's parking lot. And just look up, because you'll see. You'll see he's up there.
1: Yes, we are definitely living up here. Not an easy task being this year with all this wind. I'm sure you know about it already, but you can probably hear it coming through my microphone because I hear it through my headset.
0: It's insane up there, dude.
1: It is insane. It is insane. I asked somebody, I was like, well, how fast do you think the wind's going? And they were like, man, this is like a hurricane up here.
0: It's 40 mile an hour winds at least, bro.
1: It has to be.
0: The morning rat race from Jersey's Rad Radio. 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
4: Your parkway traffic? Oh, there's some. So if you're northbound and you're by exits 89 and 91, traffic does slow down around there. Most of our traffic, if you get on to 9, you're going to have normal stuff. Like around Toms River, just stop and go with the traffic lights, Church Road, and if you're going through Beechwood. But if you're around Barnegat today, here's the deal. There's some gas main work and a lot of construction crews that have to close down Route 9 northbound side in Barnegat, and this is around Bayshore Drive. I'm Christina Lang with the Jersey Road Report.
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0: 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He's doing it for Ocean of Love. The Radio-a-thon is today and last day of the Radio-a-thon. So, Gotts, what should people do, man? Should they just drive by and honk and that's it?
1: No, not at all. We definitely want the honks. We don't mind that. But definitely, if you're going to beep, don't be cheap like we say around here. And, you know, next traffic report, I want to hear how backed up it is trying to get into Lowe's parking lot right here on 1331 Hooper Avenue. That's what I really want to see. This is the final day. Like Carl stated here, we want your donations, man. We need your donations. These wonderful, amazing kids that need your donations and their families here. So let's make it happen here. Early this morning, Carl and I want to get this one going here with a nice chunk of change when Teresa shows up and we get that new tally going. We want to see a big, big number difference here, but it all starts with you, Rat Rockers. Please, please come right down here in person before you go to work, or maybe you're going out for some coffee or like that. Spend an extra couple minutes, man. 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Or if you can't get down to see us, just get over to oceanoflove.org. And Carl says it best. Hit that, smash that donate button, man, and spread the word. 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That's you got your own voice right there, just on social media. I know we're always on the radio talking about it, but if you could just type it in, and everybody's on their phone. You always look down and see somebody just sitting around, you know, tinkering around on their phone. Now is the time to get over to your social media pages and spread oceanoflove.org. And please let your friends and family know on your social media pages to please, please come donate.
0: Yes, please do that. And you know what? It's not about what we want. It's, you know, these kids who are being diagnosed with cancer at 3, 4, 5,
1: I know,
0: 6 years old. They just want to go to the water park, right? Yeah. They want to play Roblox. They want to go to Six Flags. They want an ice cream cone.
1: Yeah.
0: We don't want to worry about donations and oncologists and radiation and emergencies. Like, that's not what they want.
1: And I'm glad you brought that up, because we saw it firsthand here at family night was last night.
0: Uh-huh.
1: And the kids were just running around the parking lot, just being kids. And it's so great that they're even going through cancer treatments, but they finally get some free time and some play time and have a smile on their face. I see it, you know, what am I, 35 feet in the air, 40 feet in the air, whatever, and I'm looking down and I can see these kids just being kids, even for that time. And they're not sitting in a hospital bed, they're not sitting in a doctor's office, and the parents are just getting more bad news and things of that nature. They are finally living it up and having a great time right here, kids being kids, man. And that's what Ocean of Love supports and we provide right here.
0: So please, make a donation for Ocean of Love, the Billboard Radiothon, heading towards 109,000, but we can't do it without your help. The Ocean of Love Billboard Radiothon is at 1331 Hooper Avenue in Toms River in the Lowe's parking lot. 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We'll have another tally coming up a little bit before 10 o'clock. You can be part of that to push us even higher. Please, please, please think about making a donation. Thank you. Here's a quick check of the road.
2: Your parkway traffic, oh, there's some. So if you're northbound and you're by exits 89 and 91, traffic does slow down around there. Most of our traffic, if you get on to 9, you're going to have normal stuff. Like around Toms River, just stop and go with the traffic lights, Church Road, and if you're going through Beechwood. But if you're around Barnegat today, here's the deal. There's some gas main work and a lot of construction crews that have to close down Route 9 northbound side in Barnegat, and this is around Bayshore Drive. I'm Christina Lang with the Jersey Road Report.
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0: It's Shinedown from Jersey's Rad Radio 95.9. 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
1: I can't wait to see those guys December 9th, man, Jersey City.
0: Acoustic Christmas in Jersey City is going to be smashing good fun. But listen, we might not let you down off the billboard unless you hit that 109 today, kid.
1: I know. Well, those boys are going to be rocking the new Lowe's Theater, but we want you here at this Lowe's at 1331 Hooper Avenue in the parking lot to make a donation here.
0: Hey, listen, across the street from Lowe's is Club Pilates, and Allison just made a donation online. Hi, Allison. How are you?
2: Hi, how are you?
0: Good. What's happening?
2: Oh, you know, just out here.
0: Yeah.
2: A little chilly morning. I commend you guys for what you're doing. Such a great cause.
0: The kid was living 30 feet above your Club Pilates across the street last
2: night. He's got a bird's eye view.
0: He does.
2: If only we had see-through ceilings, he'd see all the classes going on.
0: Now, you went to oceanoflove.org and made a donation online.
2: I did. Super simple.
0: Was it? So that's what I want to know. Was it complicated to find the donate now button?
2: It literally took me 1 second.
0: Oh, okay.
2: Yeah. Maybe more than like a second.
0: One whole second.
2: Less than a minute.
0: Okay. And then to find the amount that you were going to donate and put on a credit card.
2: Yes.
0: Was that complicated?
2: Absolutely not.
0: Now,
2: it took 2 minutes out of my day.
0: Did you use the little drop down menu where it said, you know, the amounts, or did you fill in your own?
2: I filled in my own.
0: Oh, very complicated, guys. This sounds like it's way too complicated.
1: Sounds like you got great Wi-Fi over there. And you did it right from your phone or like a laptop?
2: I did it right from my phone. Right from my phone.
0: See, now this is what I'm talking about. It can't be any easier roll to the website, oceanoflove.org, and made a donation.
2: Absolutely. I encourage everyone just to take 2 minutes out of your day.
0: All right. Club Pilates has done it. Allison did it. You can do it. You can get up to the 109 today, guys. We're going to let you. If everyone does a little bit something over at oceanoflove.org, like Allison did from Club Pilates across the street. But you have more than one location, right?
2: Is that
0: right?
2: Yeah. So the location across the street from us here is in Tom's River, right on Hooper Avenue. And we're actually celebrating our 2-year anniversary this weekend.
0: Look at you.
2: So we have a lot of fun specials and stuff going on this weekend if you want to come try it out. You know, membership discounts and things, but our other two locations are in Howell and in Wall Township.
0: What is a Pilates?
2: Oh my goodness.
0: What is it like?
2: It's an exercise. It's called Pilates.
0: Oh, sorry.
2: It's not a Pilates.
0: Does Gots have to be able to touch his toes?
2: I mean, we can help with that.
0: Yeah.
2: But
0: what if he touches somebody else's toes? Does that count?
1: It's a lawsuit.
2: Yeah, I don't think so. But we can help with that.
0: It wouldn't be your first, Gods. It wouldn't be your first lawsuit. Let's be honest. I don't know.
2: We can help with that. Flexibility, balance, posture.
0: Okay.
2: You know, strengthening, lengthening, all the things.
0: Gods, when was the last time you were in a gym?
1: Prison.
0: And that's G-Y-M, not J-I-M.
1: Jimmy Steele. No.
0: I'm sorry.
1: I think we should take a turn, Allison. Because I'm going to be here for a while. Can we do a Pilates class right from up here on the top of the billboard? Why not, right?
2: Listen, I don't know if any of the women would like it because it's a little chilly out right now.
0: It's a little chilly.
2: But I'm happy to get up there and do some moves for you
0: there
2: if you,
0: you
2: need
0: go.
2: Me to.
0: We appreciate your support of Ocean of Love.
2: Of course. I'm really happy to support this cause. It's a wonderful cause. It obviously touches a lot of people's hearts
0: and tugs
2: at the heartstrings. So happy to do what I can, play my part. And again, it takes 2 seconds.
0: 2 seconds. Like literally, you could do it at a long stoplight. Like you could do it, pull over to the side
2: of
0: the road.
2: If you're stopped at this traffic light right here at the intersection, I mean, not to condone it, but
0: it's a long one.
2: It is a long one, especially if you're kind of all the way back there. You might have to sit through two lights.
0: Exactly.
2: So all you have to do, depending on where you're coming from, is look to your left or your right. You see all the information. Listen, and
0: all the fit people are doing it. You can do it. You can get over to oceanoflove.org and make a donation to help Gots off this billboard today. That's what I'm saying.
1: We are going to be getting a new tally soon, especially with the help from Allison making that donation.
0: We want your
1: help in making do what Allison just did, that she just said was very simple to do. And just make that donation happen right there, oceanoflove.org, if you can't make it down here. But we definitely would love to see you face-to-face and be right here.
0: You got quite the look going on here, Gots.
1: I'm sorry, man.
0: Can we get a picture on the Rad's Facebook page? You got the toothbrush up under the strap for the miner. Why do you have a miner's light on?
1: Because late at night, you can't really see where you're going, especially after, you know.
0: Yeah.
1: So you got to hit that bad boy, you know?
0: Uh-huh.
1: You got to be prepared for this kind of stuff, Mr. Kraft, you know?
0: He's prepared. So he's got the miner's light and the sunglasses.
1: Have you ever done a Pilates class with a guy with a miner's light and some toothbrushes?
2: That would be a first. Right? That would be a first, but we're happy to accommodate.
0: What about waiters?
2: Listen, we have a lot of guys. You'd be surprised. It's not just for women.
0: I'm not surprised. I mean, fitness is all around. Every gender,
2: every
0: age.
2: So, guys, we'll get you over there.
1: Do you have a shower in there?
2: You're more than welcome to come use our bathroom. We got all sorts of fun stuff in there.
0: They got lotions, a pond potions. Out back, guys. They got a pond out back. Just stick with the pond.
2: You can come brush your teeth there. We got a working sink. We've got lotions. We've got, yeah. You can clean yourself up real nice in there.
1: This is going to be the longest Pilates class. Because I ain't leaving, lady.
0: It's Ocean.
2: Dry shampoo, we've got that too.
0: Oceanoflove.org is the website. It's super easy to visit. Just take Allison's word for it, not ours. Thanks for popping in, Allison.
2: Of course, so happy to be here.
0: Good luck with the 2-year anniversary
2: yes.
0: there.
2: Yes.
0: And you know what? I want to hear from everybody across the street in that strip mall over there. Mm. I want everybody, every business owner over there to march over with a couple of bucks or hit that donate button, all right? Because that's a big strip mall over there.
1: Totally. I mean,
2: there's a lot of yeah. good spots in there.
0: There's a lot of action rolling in there. I see the cars rolling in and out. Let's get some of that love over here across the street for the kid on the billboard.
2: Absolutely.
0: Over at oceanoflove.org or 1331 Hooper Avenue in Toms River, right here on The Rat.
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5: We've had this trouble with a gas leak in Barnegat, and it continues where we've got closures on Route 9. So 9 drivers in Barnegat, you're going to have a diversion, and I'm sure it's going to be like that for a while. We've got a lot of crews out on 9 northbound by Bayshore Drive and Barnegat Beach Drive. So we even have southbound affected with the crews, but they're only on the shoulder, so you can get by. You have your normal stuff if you want to try getting over onto 9 and you're going up through Lakewood near 88. That's just been sluggish both ways. I'm Christina Lang, and that's a look at your Jersey Road Report.
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0: STP, man. Stone Temple Pilots on Jersey's Rad Radio 95.9. The Rat. That's right. That's right. Across the street, Club Pilates. Allison stopped by. Why haven't everybody else from over there stopped by?
1: I know. I see.

0: getting my runs in, going for bike rides. What a luxury that is.
1: Right?
0: What a luxury that is. All that goes out the window when your four-year-old comes home from the doctor that you thought might have been a stomach ache or something.
1: Yeah.
0: Comes home with a cancer diagnosis. You think I'm going to the gym? You think I'm riding my bicycle? You think there's any semblance of any of that normalcy in mom and dad's life when that diagnosis happens? Like, it's a luxury.
1: Yeah.
0: To have those abilities to keep our physical fitness. It's a luxury.
1: And, you know, one of the stories that came across my ears yesterday was, and they've been part of Ocean of Love for quite some time now, and they came by to do their part, and I said, how did you find out that your child was diagnosed? And they said, he started off with some bruises, but, you know, we just figured he was just being a kid playing in the backyard.
0: Right. My kids come with bruises every other day, for gosh sake.
1: Yeah, the child had bruises, and then they brought him to the dentist, and he was bleeding from the mouth. And the dentist said he has to go right to the emergency right away.
0: Right. And then guess what goes away? Any semblance of mental health, mm-hmm. any semblance of physical health, everything now is channeled to what on earth is happening to my kid. And so if you're spending some time getting a run in today, if you're spending some time working out or thinking about going to the gym, spend some time thinking about going to oceanoflove.org.
1: That's right.
0: Or popping into here and putting part of your gym membership funds to Ocean of Love so that these parents can get back to taking care of themselves, because number one on their, like, getting that cancer out of their kid's body becomes job number one.
1: 100%.
0: Everything else goes away. And I don't know, man, when I was talking with her about it, like afterwards, it was like, yeah, maybe I should try Pilates. Like, how blessed am I that
1: you get the opportunity to do that?
0: Exactly. Like, exactly. It was a knock on wood moment, man. And, you know, you're up there living on a billboard. I'm sleeping in a bed at night.
1: Exactly.
0: Like, you know, knock on wood, man. Sometimes you don't know how good you have it until moments like this come along. And I just want to say, man, now could be the very time that you say, you know what, dude, you're right. I got it better than I think. And oceanoflove.org is a spot to donate.
1: You might be sitting in your car right now just driving to work and saying, oh, God, what, it's going to be a horrible day. It's going to be a very stressful day. My boss is a real pain in the butt. But you know what? And it's nothing compared to finding out your kid has cancer.
0: Right.
1: You know,
0: exactly.
1: Don't worry about the small stuff. Look at this. This is huge news. And then you find that out and the whole world just drops from your feet.
0: Suddenly there's a meteor headed straight for your family. Like,
1: yes.
0: It's a whole different ball of wax. And I can't even think about it because I don't know what it's like. But you know who can? People who've been through it.
1: Yeah.
0: And the people who've been through it are the ones who can lead other people who just heard about that meteorite, right? Right? Like,
1: that's
0: they
1: right.
0: They can say, all right, here's how you get out of this. Here's what you do to deal with it. And we're here to help because you're not alone.
1: That's right. Teresa and the crew right there from Ocean Love, they are the professionals. And they know exactly how to get you grounded. And getting that horrible news, they know the answers that you are looking for, because there's so many questions when families find out their child has cancer.
0: Stepping up for Ocean of Love and stepping up for Gots on the Billboard, stepping up for local families with kids going through cancer treatment. That's what the Billboard Radiothon is. But beyond that, it's a chance to recognize how good you got it, even though sometimes, you know, things don't look so good.
1: Mm-hmm.
0: We got it all right, man. So stepping up for Ocean of Love and the Billboard Radiothon, showing up to 1331 Hooper Avenue in the Lowe's parking lot,
1: yeah.
0: Or hitting oceanoflove.org. That's what we're asking you to do.
1: That's right.
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0: 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It's Green Day from Jersey's Rad Radio 95.9 The Rat. Now, Teresa, can you hear Gots up there? Gots, are you there?
1: I'm right here. Hi, Teresa.
2: I can hear you. Hello. Right, good morning, darling.
1: My mother, Teresa.
0: Now,
2: hello.
0: Did you by any chance see the Wakey Wakey video?
2: I did not get a chance to see it this
0: did
2: morning.
0: Not. All right. So you did not see. He kind of looked like a... you know, Medusa with all the snakes, like a mix of Medusa and
1: Beetlejuice,
0: a homeless rabid dog.
1: Oh my God.
0: Something
2: like
0: that. I like
2: how you started out as Sideshow Bob Monday. Now you're Medusa and a rabid dog.
0: Yeah. I'd say things are looking up.
2: Yeah.
0: I mean that lovingly. Doesn't anybody love Medusa? Wait a minute. Time out. It's Ocean of Love. The Billboard Radiothon is in its final day. Gots is living high above Ocean County, 30-something feet in the air. We're raising money for kids going through cancer treatment. Pretty big day yesterday.
2: Yes, we had an amazing night. We had some nice surprises throughout the day. We had a nice anonymous donation that kind of kicked
0: Shocking.
2: It off.
0: Shocking.
2: Kicked it off.
0: You know what's amazing and such a gift for me, at least, and I think God's probably for you too, is witnessing this generosity is
2: yes.
0: really something that does not... I can't let that go lightly. It is so important and moving to me to see generosity of people on the way to work just coming up and saying, here, take this.
2: Yes.
0: And it's just a stack of bills.
1: And you know, one thing I'm really loving this year is the younger kids.
2: I was just going to bring that up, guys. Last night was the little ones.
1: Yes.
2: Oh, my gosh. So many of them.
1: They are being raised right. So good job on the parents for that.
0: It's amazing to witness this generosity of the human spirit at Ocean of Love and the Billboard Radiothon. And, it's really moving. It's really moving. And I want to make sure if you're listening on the other end of that microphone, that you know how important that is to this radio station, because like a lot of what we do is because of you having that generosity.
2: 100%. Absolutely. Absolutely. And again, with the kids last night, we had a little girl sell her, one of our siblings of one of our active children, she sold her toys. And raised money. She showed toys in her garage sale and came and donated last night.
1: Wow, I actually heard that all wrong. I thought you said she sold her sibling.
0: My older brother would have been very interested in that sale.
1: I got my brother on eBay.
2: Like, wait,
0: put a for sale sign on Carl. This is going to get two things accomplished here. My life is going to get a hell of a lot better.
1: That's some dedication right
0: and
1: there.
0: And we're going to raise some money. Speaking of raising money, I believe it's tally time, guys.
1: Oh, great. Let's see if we can change some numbers up here on the billboard. And the overnight crew, we say thank you if you came down for the overnight, making those donations at oceanoflove.org or just being here in person on the overnight. I saw a couple faces and collected money right there. But Teresa, Mother Teresa, are we ready?
2: Yes, we are.
1: Rat Rock Nation, here we go. Throw some volume at this and turn it up. We got a new tally coming down your speakers right now at...
2: 95.9
0: What? Whoa. No.
2: Thanks to Quack Quack. Because we forgot. 95.9
0: Quack Quack, you SOB.
1: We love you.
2: 07. 95.907.
0: You're planning this.
2: No, because I didn't put the money in. I didn't give it to him yet.
0: I'm calling some sort of charade.
2: Last night, remember?
0: What kind of strings are you pulling up there, Gots?
1: Well, it was crazy because we had the numbers just a little in different order.
2: We had 59.09.
1: Yeah.
0: And now it's 95.907. 900.
2: 95.907, technically.
0: I mean, this is a sign.
1: It is a sign.
0: This is a sign. That's it, Gots. You're staying up there another day. That's the sign.
1: Whatever it takes to reach that goal.
2: We appreciate everybody.
0: Crank call.
2: Thank
0: crank
2: you.
0: Call. Who is this? Oh, my gosh. 95,900. That's really astounding. Talk
2: that's
0: about
2: an amazing
0: the human
2: way,
0: spirit.
2: Good way to start the morning.
1: Let's go,
0: Rat Rock Nation. This is that. If that is not your sign, to step up for Ocean of Love as being a Rat Rock fan for 30 years. That's it, Gots.
1: I know. I'm telling you. That is just so crazy.
0: All right, babe. Listen, when do the fire trucks arrive for Touch a Truck today?
2: 3 o'clock.
0: 3 o'clock. And when do we frisk him before he comes down?
2: So they're going to hopefully start staging around 7.
0: 7-ish. All right.
2: So 7-ish.
0: So if you want to see the emergency services parade pull into the parking lot.
2: 6:30.
0: You got to be here parked, ready to go.
2: And just remember, you can't pull into the event area.
1: Yes.
0: Yeah, no. Right.
2: You must be in the parking lot.
1: Cones are there for a reason.
0: Parking lot. Park in front of the parking lot. You know what? Better yet, park in front of the PNC Bank and hit the throw your debit card in there. And hit the ATM.
2: Come on
0: all right?
2: over. Yeah.
0: It's going to be the largest outpouring of police and emergency vehicles since Gots last Friday night. Since we needed the jaws of life to get him off that bar stool at Bar A. He's laughing because he knows it's true.
1: Yeah, it is. It's
0: what,
1: funny.
0: No snappy comeback there, huh?
2: Yeah, exactly. Yeah.
0: It's the morning rat race. 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
2: And 18 cents. And 18 cents for Arthur Szymanski.
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night takes its time. But the check outside the games. And you know what I'm talking about. Just let me know if you wanna go to that whole mile on the range. They got a lot of nice girls.

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0: 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Gotts has the view high above Hooper Avenue here in Ocean County, Gotts.
1: Yeah, I'm telling you what, man. Toms River's looking beautiful right here. Even though we are going through, the wind has picked up a little bit up here, you know, but nothing comparison for the
0: picked up. It got windier?
1: A little bit, but nothing in comparison to the last 2 days.
0: I mean, I want to say a big shout out to Joe, who popped in with a donation.
1: Nice job, Joe.
0: And, you know, not for nothing, but Joe said, listen, it's not as much as last year. It's been a little bit rough, but I'm still here doing a little something for the kids going through the biggest challenge of their life.
1: That's heart and love and dedication
0: Joe. It's a challenge that they didn't know existed, and now they're learning the hard way all about it. So, Joe, yeah, Thanks for stepping up. And then there was Laura with that giant dog.
2: Dog, oh, my God, that dog is beautiful.
0: I mean, that dog was enormous. That dog was so big, she was wearing a hat that said, I like big mutts. I cannot lie.
1: I love that.
0: So she was awesome. She was the one in the Jenks jersey.
2: Yeah.
0: And so that was fun to see.
1: Mm-hmm.
0: And Teresa's here. I understand. I see checks.
2: Yeah, I was going to say, we were joking, right? He came in with our shirt from last year. And I said, with a check in his hand, we like that. We like that.
0: Checks are nice.
1: So, me too, yes.
2: Yeah, so Silverton Motors just came out and dropped off a $500 donation.
0: Hell
2: yeah,
0: Silverton Motors.
2: So thank you so much, Silverton Motors on Hooper Ave. And our friend Jimmy from Capone's, who fed us also this week.
0: Aww.
2: He just dropped off a check for $350.
1: Beautiful.
0: Capone's.
2: So thank you, Capone's. Kept us fed.
0: Gotts, 109,000 is where you're headed. What do you think?
1: I think we're looking pretty good here as far as pace.
0: Let's go.
1: Other years, I think we're back on pace, but we still got a long way to go here, and we can't do it without you there at Rock Nation. Please, whatever you can spare. I know gas prices are high and things of that nature, but every little bit helps here. As Annie always said, change will make change here.
0: Now's the chance for you to be a part of the difference. And you know what? If you've got a kid going through cancer treatment, there is nothing there's only one thing you want to change,
1: yeah,
0: right? And it's that out of their body.
1: Yeah.
0: So step up and make a change here today. Gotts is up on the billboard at 1331 Hooper Avenue in Toms River. And we're down here on the ground in the big white tent.
2: Hiding from the wind.
0: Let's go.
1: You guys look so warm and cozy down here.
0: It's actually quite comfortable. I was thinking about shedding a layer, Gotts. Starting to work up a sweat down here.
1: I am
0: I mean?
1: So happy for you.
0: I'm really... my toes are a little warm.
1: Oh, wow.
0: You have that problem, Teresa? Yeah. It's a little warm under here.
2: I was going to take my coat off.
0: It's all this warmth. It's all this warmth and love. Well, how are you doing up there anyway?
1: Just the opposite.
0: Let's get the kids some warmth and love with some donations, man.
1: Yes.
0: The Ocean of Love Billboard Radiothon. Today is it, man. Today is the day.
1: Mm-hmm.
0: We want to make all donations count. Not only do we want to smash the 109 goal, but we got to hit, I mean, we would love to hit that $1 million mark. Can you believe that, Gotts?
1: I cannot actually believe it. I'm keeping my fingers crossed. I was saying some prayers in the tent here last night to actually do it for Ocean of Love and these beautiful and amazing kids. So, but it all starts right here. You know, I can only ask and just pray that you do have it in your heart to make that donation so we can even hit the $109,000 goal. But the $1 million mark would really be something to hear and see, you know?
0: All right, man, let's get there. It's 1331 Hooper Avenue. Donate online. It's super easy.
1: Mm-hmm.
0: Oceanoflove.org. 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

0: Yeah, it's AC/DC, Jersey's Rat Radio, 95.9 The Rat. AC/DC at MetLife Friday, but now the Ocean of Love Billboard Radiothon happening with Gotts, 30 feet above Ocean County, and he said the wind picked up a little bit. My God. Hold on.
1: I was loving when we just had some sun rays here, too, but it wasn't that bad with the wind. But, you know, some clouds over here, but the wind has picked up. But the one thing I really wanted to pick up is yourself, maybe off the couch, out of your work chair, or even off a job site. Any way to come on down and make a donation happen. That's what I really want to see pick up here.
0: I'm seeing cash go in the bucket right now.
1: Beautiful.
0: What's your name, sir? What's your name? Tom, thank you so much for your donation.
1: Right, Tom, we love you, brother.
0: There he is, right up there. Right up there.
1: Hey, you doing, Tommy?
0: Didn't even stop to say hi, guys. He's like, you know what? I got things to do. I got places to be. I can't mess around with you guys.
1: Hey, I have nothing wrong with that, man.
0: I'm just stopping in, making a donation, and doing the right thing and moving right along. That's how business gets done here in Jersey.
1: Mm-hmm.
0: We take care of business, and we look after our own.
1: That's
0: and
1: right.
0: You know who your own is right now? Your own is Ocean of Love. Ocean of Love at oceanoflove.org, helping out families who of children going through cancer treatment. And these kids just want to go. Your kids just want to go to school. They want to get to the end of the day, get on a screen. They want to go to the movies and ice cream cone. Maybe they're going to go to the climb zone later on today. You know what? They're going to go. Some of these kids are not doing that.
1: Yeah, they want to go play sports. And
0: some of them are sick today because they had chemo treatment the other day, and they just can't make it to school. Mom and dad are trying to figure out how to keep that education going. Is that even possible? What can we do to make these kids' lives a little bit more, quote unquote, normal?
1: I get it too, because now is the time where, you know, they have the football season, baseball season, and your kids are getting out of school and you're bringing them to practice and like that. But think about the families that, you know, my kid cannot be in part of the football or the baseball leagues because he's got to run to the doctor
0: right now. He's got a bag attached to the hospital 24/7. You know, it's like, now is a chance for you to step up for people who are going through such a time that we can't even imagine. The people who can't imagine it are people who have been through it. And that's who Ocean of Love is, man. They've been through this. They've walked these steps, and they're there for these families who are stepping through this for the first time. And that's why God's is up there on that billboard, man.
1: True that, man.
0: So get it done. Oceanoflove.org or just stop in and sit, just like that gentleman just did.
1: Took him 2 seconds.
0: Right in the bucket and moving right along 1331 Hooper Avenue in Toms River. Thank you so much for your support of Billboard, the Ocean of Love Billboard Radiothon 2026, right here on 95.9 The Rat.
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0: 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Gott's Living High Above Ocean County on the billboard for Ocean of Love. Gott's, how's your view, pal?
1: The view is looking really well right now. I just wish there was a traffic jam coming right into this Lowe's. That's what I would like to see, with the blinkers pulling him right off Hooper Avenue here.
0: Load them right up. 1331 Hooper Avenue in the Lowe's parking lot. The Ocean of Love billboard radiothon in its final day. Mm-hmm. We're in, I wouldn't say the final stretch, because we got a ways to go.
1: Yes.
0: The latest tally, Teresa, from Ocean of Love, 95,900.
1: That is just insanity.
0: How crazy. We're 95.9 The Rat, and you're pulling these. This and, just out
2: but
0: of the
2: I
0: blue.
2: Do have to do another shout out to Quack Quack, because that it was Quack, his Quack. Money that did it. That
0: Remember
2: was his,
0: Quack Quack Gott's.
1: Oh, of course. How could you forget him?
0: That crazy guy.
1: Oh, yeah.
2: He came in last night and said he had an envelope for Carl and I, and there we go. That's what would pushed us to that exact amount.
0: I was expecting it to be smokable or edible.
1: Exactly.
0: But it was cash.
2: It was cash.
1: So, Teresa, you might want to cash that check before, because it is from Quack Quack. Usually he just writes IOUs.
0: Well, no, it's Quack like a duck, not crack. Okay. This is Quack Quack. Big difference. Gott's high above Ocean County for the billboard of radiothon for Ocean of Love, mm-hmm. making a difference in the lives of children who have been diagnosed with cancer. Hey, Teresa, how long are do you know these families?
2: Like, so as I introduced you this morning to one of the families,
0: yeah,
2: I've known them for 23 years.
0: 23 years.
1: Wow.
2: So, like, and we've been friends. Like, you know, now they have children.
0: Right.
2: So they're coming back with the, because, you know, I greeted them with, where's your baby?
0: Right.
2: Don't show up. If you just had a child, don't show up without the baby.
0: And if you have a dog, don't show up without your dog.
2: That's, but you know, so I always joke around, I will greet the babies and the puppies before I greet you. Don't be offended. It's just, you know.
0: Was she one of the children?
2: She lost her sister.
0: She lost her sister.
2: Yeah. So that's one of the angel families.
0: Yeah.
2: So they come out every single year to visit, and their dad will be out later. So it's...
0: So 20-something years ago...
2: They lost... Yes, they
0: yeah,
2: lost their...
0: Yeah, like you were doing this shoulder to cry on, advice line, available 24/7 and for her mom and dad.
2: They're like family. They really are. They're our family because...
0: And now she's a mom.
2: Yeah, she's a mom. Yeah. And so... And that's what... one of the things I try to explain to people is this... It's a bond you can't shake. You know, it's just one of those things where it's right. like, when you've bonded over something like that, these become lifelong friends. The connection that we all made at Ocean of Love is amazing. And
0: it's a set of language that really, it's not even like spoken, it's body language.
2: Yeah. And it's, right? and it like even last night, they mentioned to you that one of the families, it was like 3 a.m. donated
0: right.
2: $500
0: yeah.
2: to Teresa keep going. You know, like,
0: that's
2: and
0: when
2: a
0: they
2: nice
0: could
2: message,
0: show up.
2: Thank you to the Danielson family. And again, that's what they know. They know that Ocean of Love is needed. Again, we wish we could close our doors, but we can't.
0: I know.
2: Because as long as families need us, we will be here.
0: And Gott's, you met some new families just this week.
1: Yes.
0: Of new children who have been diagnosed, whose parents are looking for the support yes. and knowledge base that Teresa and her people at Ocean of Love have. You've just met them.
1: Yeah, it's sad to say, and I know it sucks. It really does, but... They just don't know where to turn. And this is why Teresa and that whole crew, and they are really heaven sent when it comes to stuff like that, because they know what to do. They are the professionals here at Ocean of Love.
0: That diagnosis must feel like the loneliest place on the planet.
2: It's one of those things, and I tell people all the time, it's like the gut punch that you're yes. praying it was something else.
1: Yes.
2: Like, you know, can it be a blood clot? Right. Can it be this? You know,
0: can it be a tree falling on the house?
2: Yeah, exactly.
0: Like, what else in the universe can I put on my shoulders that is not going to be on my kid?
2: And sometimes, like we said, it's... Like some of our kids get diagnosed, like their brother hit them and, you know, they fall over and they have to go to the ER, and it ends up being a blessing because then they find out
0: they
2: that
0: find
2: bruise
0: out.
2: Was
0: right.
2: it's now leukemia. So there's
0: well, we have more people to thank for donations.
2: Oh my God, we do. We have
0: who's coming in hot here, Teresa, for the Billboard Ocean of Love Radiothon.
2: I did want to tell everybody that online it does come directly here.
0: Yeah.
2: So we got a message.
0: We can put you in the tally. Go to oceanoflove.org, click the little navigation bar, and go to donate. Like we get it immediately.
2: And we also get your messages.
1: Yes.
2: So Scott Wardinsky donated. It says, RIP Kaya, and thank you, Ocean of Love, for helping kids with cancer. Nothing worse than young people having to fight cancer. The rat rocks. Keep up the great work supporting a great cause. This donation is made in memory of Kaya.
0: Wow. And you know what, Kaya, and we feel you and your presence this morning in that message with that donation at oceanoflove.org.
1: That's right.
0: We feel you and your family in their grief as they help other people who are where you are. And it's so important for you guys to know that the work you're doing up there means so much to people down here, bro.
1: That's right. You know, Kaya, Godspeed to you, honey, but your memory will live on forever. That is for sure. As long as I'm up on this billboard, we are doing this for young girls that, you know, for girls like Kaya that were going through that rough patch. And you know, the other young kids that are really struggling right now and the families that are, we just got to make the difference for them. That's what it's all about right here. As you just hear these messages that are coming through, and the families that are sharing stories with us, we say thank you for sharing these stories, but they're getting the word out. These stories are getting the messages out, and this is why it's so important for this community. This could be a young kid that's your neighbor. This could be a young kid that lives down the street, something like that. You watch all these kids play around your neighborhood. Meanwhile, there's another sick kid that has to be in a car going to treatment. And not getting that opportunity to be out there playing sports or just playing after school.
0: And it's like, hey, where did Johnny go? He used to play with the whole crew. I wonder, whatever happened to him? Where did he go? You know, Kaya used to be at the playground all the time.
1: Exactly.
0: Like, it's just heartbreaking to hear. And as a parent, like, I can't even imagine what you go through.
2: I
0: don't want to.
2: No, I was just going to say, and you don't want to because it is the hardest thing, and if we could ease their burden even just a little bit, that's why we're all here.
1: Yes.
2: And that's why we need your help, and we're so grateful for all the people who've come out and God's and the whole Rat Rock Nation and Carl and everybody here. You understand. Once you've been here, like we said to you, God's when you started this when you came 6 years ago, we said, when you start to meet these families, it changes you.
1: It really does.
2: And it changes your life perspective 100% because you don't complain, you know, you don't complain about the little things anymore because you see so many other people struggling even worse than you. And
0: you feel what's real.
2: Yes. Oh yeah.
0: For so many people, but you feel it for the first time.
1: Yeah. I have
0: a chance for you to contribute now at oceanoflove.org.
1: I have shed so many tears over these past 6 years, and I don't know how you do it, Teresa. You and the crew, I don't know how you do it. I probably could fill up a bucket from all the tears. I could probably fill a pool up with all these tears that I have been over this past 6 years. And you do. You feel for these families. And like Teresa just said, we are family here. This is a family that can't be busted and broken. And when a family's like this, we stick together. We stick together. And this is what it's all about right here. Now is the time to be doing this and get the spotlight shone on these young kids that just want to be kids and their families.
0: It's oceanoflove.org. 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

0: It's Metallica on Jersey's Rad Radio, 95.9 The Rat. Wait, that was your uncle, Gantz?
1: Uncle Bobby, baby.
0: I thought I had met all your family. I didn't recognize that guy. Who the hell is Uncle Bobby? Everybody's related to you suddenly. You got aunts I never met.
1: I got 90-something cousins I don't even know about.
0: Yeah. I got 99 problems, and they're all up on a billboard right now.
1: Yeah.
0: What are you doing up there? Uncle Bobby, what's his deal? He dropped off a 7-pack of the Gantz beer from Icarus.
1: I didn't know they sell them in 7-packs. Well, Uncle Bobby, what are you doing?
0: It started as an 8-pack.
1: Oh, okay.
0: And now it's 7.
1: Yeah, Bobby must have got thirsty.
0: Yeah, well, it's about to be 6. You know, the Carl tax.
1: Oh, Carl's doing the Gantz beer.
0: It's almost 12:30, so it's about ready.
1: It's Miller time, or it's Gantz time.
0: Your Uncle Bobby, if that's indeed who he is, he dropped off a donation for Ocean of Love. But here's the thing. He's a little short right now because his car blew up.
1: Yeah. Uncle Bobby was just at the base of the billboard screaming up at me. And he's got a funny story to share here. He's going to buy a new car today. But, of course, he did the right thing and made his donation. And he's got some Gantz beers down there. I'm looking at him right there. Good on you. And cool. Kudos to Icarus Brewing for doing that and being part of Ocean of Love with the Battle of the Beers. But Uncle Bobby is going to buy a new car right now. He told the car dealership, if they don't make a donation, I'm not buying a car.
0: If you can close the deal right now. You don't even have to give. You can just give me the undercoating. Make a donation.
1: Uncle Bobby's like the Tony Soprano going right now. Listen, you make a donation, I'm not buying that car.
0: That's right. What are we going to have to do to put you in a donation by the end of the day?
1: I love it.
0: That's what we need to do with every car dealer around. Right on, Uncle Bobby. We appreciate your support. 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

0: Rat Radio with Blind Melon on 95.9 The Rat. See, now, there you go, Gots. You know, it could be worse. It could be raining. It could be pouring rain up there. There's a nor'easter that is miles away out at sea.
1: I know.
0: And it's not. You're completely dry right now, so that's good.
1: Well, yes.
0: You're dry because there's 50-mile-an-hour winds up there. But, you know, it could be worse.
1: It could be worse. It really could.
0: And it's the final of the day. Billboard Radiothon happening now with Jersey's Rad Radio 95.9 The Rat to benefit Ocean of Love, helping kids and families who have been diagnosed with cancer. Teresa's here from Ocean of Love. What do you got for us, sweetie?
2: We have a lot of donations that I want to do a shout out for.
0: Great. All right.
2: We have a $100 donation from the What the Heck founders in honor of Chris Hominy and Steve Ferrer.

0: Big No, Gone But Not Forgotten, Love, Frank Tonra.
1: Thank you.
0: Our buddy Frank. And then we had our friend Mark from New Visions, who comes out every year. He donated $200 to be a part of the Laundry Line of Love.
2: Love it.
3: Right on, man.
0: He is a vet, so he went to the American Legion post that he belongs to, post number 45, and he raised another $300
2: yes.
1: for
0: us. Wow. So thank you so much, Mark, for doing that.
1: That's
0: and thank
1: exactly
0: you for your
1: what
0: service.
1: You're talking about, Gotch. People going out there and sharing the message,
2: yep.
1: whether it's on their social media or with groups that part they're part of. They're taking it to the streets for you, pal.
2: That is great. I'm glad that the message is getting out there. You're doing great there, Rat Rock Nation. Keep that momentum going.
0: And now I have a couple ones for you guys. So this one is from Paul from Chevy Chase, Maryland, in honor of Carl Kraft at the Rat,
1: that's my
0: who
1: brother.
0: Brings joy and laughter to the Jersey Shore every day.
1: You got to be kidding me.
0: And then, wait, another, hold on, Lynn Mirando from Brooklyn. Love you, Gots, Carl, and Oceans. You are amazing. Love from your number one Brooklyn fan. You got me crying at my desk, Lynn.
2: Oh, my Lynn. I love her so much.
0: Thank you for listening. And another Carl from Elise. Shout out to Carl Kraft for all he does.
1: Wow.
0: So, see, we get your messages when you donate online.
1: Gots, that's my brother and sister, dude.
2: Oh, wow. God bless them.
1: The corruption is moving up the line a little bit. This is amazing.
0: He wanted to sell Carl and he couldn't, so now...
2: You know, that Kraft family, usually Carl's, busting my chops. I'm surprised there wasn't a message in there, like, throw Gots off the valley.
1: The black sheep is doing something good. The family found out. Look at that. Oh, man. This is not going to go well at holiday gathering time.
0: I'm getting flagged down by another check.
1: I sincerely
0: Mike
1: appreciate
0: from
1: that.
0: Milo Contractors at a Roselle Park. $500.
2: Whoa. Yes, yes.
0: Thank you so much.
1: Milo Contractors,
0: Roselle Park.
1: Oh, man. You're going to hit that 109 before you know it, Gots.
2: I love it. And there's my boy right there, my neighbor Mikey from Belmar.
0: Oh, there you go.
2: There you go.
1: Belmar in the house.
2: I love you, brother.
1: It's Jersey's Rad Radio 95.9 The Rat. 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
1: 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It all affects families here on the Jersey Shore who are facing their biggest challenge ever,
2: pediatric
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0: 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Not bad for Jersey.
1: And not bad for Tom's River, baby.
0: Look at you, man. Got some sunshine going up there. Godsey.
1: Oh, I'm loving every second of this. I never fell in love with the sun so much before in my life.
0: We're going to warm your heart here with some donations as Teresa gets in on mic three here. 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
1: I love it. 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
2: Yeah, we just got I think the people are finally understanding that I will read their... 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
0: Hell yeah.
2: All day, every day, you're doing a good thing, Gots.
0: Rock and roll,
2: so,
0: baby.
2: Shout out to him. I do want to talk about a donation we just received. If anyone knows Frank Tonra, who has been here every single day, we do an event at the Jackson Moose Lodge called What the Heck, and it's What the Heck Cancer,
0: right.
2: And why are you know why are you still around cancer?
1: Yeah.
2: So they do an event. It's a 3-day event, and they've done it every year for the what are we on five eight? Oh my God, 8 years.
0: 8 years. Ooh, wow.
2: Every time someone says that, I'm like, oh wow. So this year we did they did a comedy night. He did a concert, an all-day 12-band concert, and then an acoustic on Sunday. And they raised $3,680.
1: Whoa, wow, that's awesome.
0: I'm sorry, how much did you say?
2: $3,680.
0: Frank, you the man, baby.
1: So that's awesome.
2: That was awesome. And then the women of the Moose, our friends Rhonda and... Jackson Moose Lodge. Well, I know
0: 14,
2: that is. I'm saying
0: with
2: anyone
0: Moose
2: else
0: Lodge.
2: Other than Rhonda. The women of the Moose, Rhonda Ruzel and everybody there and Cindy and everyone who helps out. The women of the Moose also did a fundraiser and they raised $500.
1: Beautiful.
2: And I want to point out that the women of the Moose were the ones doing all the work at What the Heck behind the scenes.
0: Let's be honest.
2: Because let me tell you, all the bartending, all the cooking, and all the raffle were done by the women. I don't see any of the guys there doing any of the money. But it's a great event and we are so grateful every year for them for doing it for us and for continuing to support our families and for Frank for always coming here. Anytime we need him, I have texted him.
0: And he's like, there, baby.
2: It's like, we need tents. We need this. He's here for us. So thank you, Frank, for all that you do.
0: What about that, Gods? How do you feel?
1: I'm loving every second of those dollar signs right there. That's great donations that are coming out of the Elks. And a big shout out to the women of the Elks right there doing all the dirty work behind the scenes.
2: Moose.
1: So feed us.
2: Moose.
1: Oh, I'm sorry.
0: The moose.
1: I'm sorry. The moose.
0: It's the moose. Get your animals.
1: The moose. The moose.
0: Get your horned animals correct. All right?
1: The Moose.
0: I mean, he's on like 3 cups of he's on 16 cups of coffee and 2 hours sleep. So.
2: And that wind, I'm telling right, you, that wind is so exhausting. That's
0: I'm surprised he didn't say the women of the alligator at this point. it's the Ocean of Love Billboard Radiothon. God's living on the billboard. Coming down tonight, but we got to hit that 109 mark.
1: That's true.
0: And then see how far we can get. And maybe God's turns into the $1 million man in fundraising for Ocean of Love.
1: That would be a true blessing. That is for sure.
0: OceanofLove.org is the website to hit. It is so simple and easy. Put a message in the memo. We'll read it on the air. Or stop by 1331 Hooper Avenue, Tom's River and the Lowe's parking lot. As we crank it up on 95.9 The Rat.
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0: Hey, Mattawan, Jimmy Steele here, and your Wendy's is now open. 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

0: 11. 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
1: Final day, man. This is it. We need to hit that $109,000 here. And I see some new people coming in. This is great. The message is getting out there, but we need you to keep spreading that message, even if you did donate already.
0: $95,907.18. That's exactly where we're at right now. As of this moment, there are some donations rolling in.
1: I love it.
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2: Yes.
0: What do you got?
2: We have Klaus Professional Contracting of Freehold, New Jersey, just dropped off $500.
1: Yes.
0: Cha-ching, guys.
2: And Zen Love Home it. Inspections is right here with his daughter, and he just dropped off $100.
0: Thank you so much.
2: And I forgot to mention earlier in one of our in our online donations was done in honor of Frank Tonra's 60th birthday and the important work that we do here. So thank you from the Blazga team in Clinton. And we're getting your messages right here, and we will read them out. And if we don't get a chance to read them out, we will send them to Gots and to Carl and to Jimmy, whoever else you want to send some love to.
1: Please.
2: We'll make sure that they all get the messages.
0: Please
2: we
0: put your
2: it.
0: Message in that memo when you donate online at oceanoflove.org. How about a tally in a little bit, Gots? You up for a new tally?
1: I'm ready to change some numbers here, no doubt. I want to change some numbers and literally change some spirits here for these young kids that are going through cancer.
0: It's exactly the way, man.
2: And you know who just showed up, Guts?
1: Who's that?
2: The Bucket Brigade from HACO.
1: Yes!
2: Just there. That's who's down under the tent right here. They're getting ready to shake the buckets out there and shake the people down. You don't got to get out of your car today.
1: That's the best part about it. You can just roll right in here. You don't have to just hit the brake. don't be, gunning it through here. Hit the brake and just drop some coin in there.
0: You sure you don't want to go play in traffic, Gots?
2: You did it the first day. You ran out. Someone stopped right next to the scaffolding.
1: Yeah, yeah. And the guy was in a limo.
0: Do you have any Grey Poupon in there?
1: Yeah, yeah.
0: That's an old reference.
2: Yeah.
0: Boy. Only a certain.
2: I got it.
0: Only so many people get that one. It's Jersey's Rad Radio 95.9 The Rad. 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It's the Pretty Reckless on the Rats.

0: 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The Billboard Radio-a-thon is on. Now listen, Teresa, in a minute, we'll need you to break out the pencil, the calculator. I'll take my socks and shoes off.
1: I was
0: going to
1: say, we have to take your socks and shoes off.
0: Coming up in just a second is going to be a tally, the new tally. And I just want to give a shout out to the radio gods because we're at 95,907. So we're at 95.9 on the tally board right now.
1: Yes.
0: And that just happened organically. So we're going to give that another minute. And then we're getting Gots on. We're
1: going
0: to give a tally. 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
5: It's Jersey's Rat Radio, 95.9 The Rat, the 2026 Billboard Radiothon for Ocean of Love. It's almost tally time, but we've got a number of people we need to thank because people have been rolling up like left and right.
6: Yeah.
7: Which is wonderful, right?
5: Gotts is on the billboard high above Ocean County for Ocean of Love. Wait till you hear all these donations, Gotts.
6: I know. I see them coming in, which is just great. They come in like spurs like that. I love that.
7: Yes. Awesome. And we know what? The cry for the laundry line of love definitely went out. And we got another donation from Garden State Auto Repair and Service from Wanamassa, and it just in, the owner's mom came and brought the shirt. She wanted us to point out that it was the mom who came and brought the shirt. So thank you.
5: Now, Mom, you could have grabbed the kid by the ear and dragged him down himself. But you know what? He's working,
7: and
5: Mom's getting it done for the laundry line alone.
7: And we appreciate Mom coming down. And then the American Legion Post 166 stopped by, and they dropped off $100.
5: And, by the way, he dropped off a Lenny sub for you, Gotts.
6: I saw that, man. That thing is huge, by the way.
5: You better get down here pretty soon because the staff is looking at it. They're giving it the reckless eyeball.
6: That thing's going to feed me for a whole month.
5: I mean, he dropped off half a Lenny sub.
7: Yeah. It might have been. It'll be a quarter by the time we get it.
5: We appreciate the support of IBEW Local 400, Precision Garage Door, and Good to Grow. 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That unique scaffolding is holding up in this wind, man.
7: If that's not proof positive.
6: Exactly.
7: That and the entire Lacey Elks being up there the other night. I said, we are your advertising.
5: Thank you to Crystal Point Yacht Club, Keller Williams Shore Properties, and O'Gorman Brothers Bath Fitter and Viola for their support of the Billboard Radiothon and the Dignity Memorial of Ocean County, including Anderson and Campbell Funeral Homes, Delilah Funeral Home, Horizon, Shin Funeral Home, and Quinn Hopping as well. 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And are we at tally time?
7: Well, I'm ready for a tally if you are.
5: Now, we are moving off. Now, I hate to say goodbye to 95.
7: I know. We kind of like it there.
5: I really love the fact that it landed at $95,907.18. But we got to leave 95.9, Gods. Are you ready?
6: You know what, though? But it's a good reason to leave 95.9 the rat, right? Or $95.9, because we're only going up on this one, Carl, right? You know?
5: Off 95,000 we go. Where are we heading?
6: Here we go. Teresa, are you ready?
7: I'm ready.
6: Rat Rock Nation, throw some volume at it. Turn your radio up right now. Here we go.
7: 104,587
6: dollars.
7: 104,587.
6: Yes.
5: Woo.
6: Yes.
5: Wow. 100. So somebody do the math. What are we, like 5-6 grand away?
7: Yeah. We're five
5: grand. We're five grand. Don't look at me like that.
7: Well, last night we had like 70 to 90. We're doing easy math now.
5: Gods, I can count to 9 and that's about it, bro.
6: I have to use my fingers and even toes to do that.
7: He still had his shoes on. That's the problem.
6: Yeah.
5: It's time to get things done, man.
6: That's
5: what
6: right.
5: Was that, 104?
7: 104,587.
5: 104,500.
7: Actually, oh, if you want to.
5: Oh, my God.
7: We could go higher because this is my friend Art, and this is in memory of his daughter.
6: We always want to go higher.
7: We always want to go higher. So this is in memory of Caitlin Duckworth. And he comes out every single year for this. So, all right, now we really have to do math. Hold on. I made fun of you. Now we're at
5: you're adding how much?
7: So we are at one. I actually did that really.
5: How much is
7: one,
5: it that you
7: are you
5: are
7: ready?
5: At, well, first, let me just ask, what are you adding?
7: I'm adding $1,500.
6: Oh, my God. So $1,500 just got added to the 104.
5: Thank you, sir. Thank you. Every year.
7: Every year he comes out.
6: Yes, God bless you.
7: I was just going to say, he ups it. Yeah.
5: I don't know. I recognize you, and we appreciate you.
7: We appreciate you.
6: No doubt. Should we do another drum roll?
7: I think we do need another drum roll.
6: We can do that.
5: Gods.
6: All right. We're going to get a new number that we're raising up here. I like this.
5: All right.
6: Breaking $100,000.
5: Double tally.
6: This is beautiful. There's nothing wrong with that, by the way. And a new tally, a new number coming down your speakers right now at
7: 106.87.
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7: Right,
5: let's go.
7: $87.
5: Come on. You're three grand away.
6: 3 grand away from hitting the goal of $109,000.
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Candlebox rocks it with Far Behind right here on Jersey's Rat Radio, 95.9 The Rat at your boy Gotts. We are not far behind from hitting our goal of $109,000. We are at 106 right now plus. But that doesn't mean, you know, somebody else is going to be coming in and donating. 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Right now, we're laying down 9 in a row. Here comes the boys. My boys, man. I love these guys. I can't wait to see them December 9th at the Lowe's in Jersey City. But we want you here at this Lowe's here in Toms River. This one's called Young Again. Shine Down. Rocks it right here on 95.9 The Rat.

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Squire getting it done here on Jersey's Rat Radio 95.9 The Rat. It's your boy Guts, and we need you to get it done, babe. That's right there, Rat Rock Nation. 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Right now, Dirty Honey checks in and their latest call, Lights Out. It's right here on 95.9 The Rat. We love you, baby.

0: Dirty Honey with Lights Out here on Jersey's Rat Radio 95.9 The Rat. My name is Gotsman, living above the billboard for my great friends Ocean of a Love. Don't forget, located right here at 1331 Hooper Avenue in the Great Toms River. And of course, we want you to make some donations over at oceanoflove.org if you can't make it down here to the billboard. And right now, we got to check in with my good friend. We call her Mother Teresa.
1: Hello, Gotsy. Lots of fun stuff going on.
0: Yes.
1: And we thank you for an awesome billboard.
0: I'm loving the number I'm seeing right now. We stand at $106,000.
1: Yes.
0: And a lot of people are coming in here.
1: Yes, and
0: their
1: we
0: lunch
1: have
0: break.
1: Some people that donated. We got the donation at the office. But we want to do a shout out to Titan Electric for their $200 check for Andrew, who popped in and gave us $25.
0: Beautiful.
1: We got a check at the office for $2,500.
0: Whoa.
1: And then another check for $2,500. We've been waiting for that in the mail. So I figured it would be a good time to do a tally. Andy just popped in. So he came. I was waiting for him because, you know, I love him dearly. And we just wanted to do this as the three of us together.
0: I love it.
1: And we got Rob behind us. We also want to give him a shout out too because he's awesome. So I think we're ready for a new tally. I know we're not good at math, but I had Dave do the math.
0: Don't ask me to do it. I promise you. Yes. Andy, are you ready?
2: So ready?
3: Been ready since Monday. Let's go.
0: Okay.
1: All right.
0: Rob, man, we might have some big news here. Teresa, I'm going to give you this drum roll. We're going to see where we're at. Rat Rock Nation, I would definitely want you to throw some volume at this right now and turn your radio up. Here we go. A new number coming down your speakers. We are at
1: 111,977 dollars. $111,977.
0: We got over the goal, man.
1: We did it. And as we did in the past, we do not give you an update until GOTS comes down. So the number gets changed to 109 because that was our goal.
0: That's right.
1: And we will not tell you. And again, we want to make him the million-dollar man this year.
0: Yes.
1: So if you can come on out and get him to that goal, we are so thankful for everyone who's came out and donated. But please make him the million-dollar man this year.
3: So we need a little over $50,000 to hit that million-dollar goal?
1: Yes. Okay. Actually, 49, right?
3: So we have till 7 o'clock or so. So we have a little over 6 hours or so to get this thing done. Let's go. Come on.
0: The sky is the limit now. Let's reach for the stars.
1: Absolutely. Thank you, Rat Rock Nation, and everyone in Ocean County, Ocean Monmouth, everyone who did this. Thank you.
0: I got to give you a big hug here.
1: I know. We're like...
3: Love you, brother. Great job once again. So proud of you, man. You've just taken this thing and you ran with it and you own it, man. It's fantastic. So awesome.
0: I believe this is a team effort, and especially you on the other side of this microphone. This is a team effort. We are family down here, but we need to, let's keep this, these donations coming in. And at 1331 Hooper Avenue, come show your face, come show your donations. And again, get over to oceanoflove.org. We got a big night ahead of us here.
1: Yes, absolutely.

0: Absolutely.
1: Make sure you bring the kids down because they are going to be in for a very special treat. If you're a big fan of some fire trucks, ambulances.
0: Fire trucks, ambulances.
1: Police officers are all our first responders.
0: I was driving a cop car last year that all of us got to play with the siren. So, yeah.
1: Usually, that's my ride home from here.
0: They're ready to pack you up.
1: I do have to say, keep coming down. Don't think because we hit the goal that we're going to stop. No, no, no. We are going to be reaching for the stars here. We want to keep going. And yes, I'm keeping my fingers crossed and my prayers are being sent as far as winning $1 million this year. That would be so amazing. And I ask you on the other side of this there, Rat Rock Nation, keep spreading the word. 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

Yeah, baby. And right now, Rat Rock Nation, you are my hero of the day because we just hit our goal of $109,000. That is correct. We reached it, baby. We couldn't do it without your help. And if you made a donation, we say thank you so, so much for helping out Ocean of Love and these amazing kids, these warriors, I like to call them, these amazing kids that are battling cancer here and their families. God bless each and every one of you there at Rock Nation. But we still got some time here. We're going to be reaching for the stars. And I'm keeping my fingers crossed here with your donations. I can't believe I'm going to say this, but we might be hitting $1 million today. Can you believe that for the past five years that I've been doing this? This is my sixth year living up on the billboard. We might be hitting $1 million, and it's all for the good cause. This is a team effort. It's not because of me. This is a team effort that we have done together as a family and a community. And we want to keep going with it. Like I said, let's reach for the stars. Please, please still come down and donate. Doesn't mean we're done here. It doesn't mean like, oh, let's pat each other on the back. No, no, no. We have to keep going here because each dime that you raise here for Ocean of Love is going to their families. And like I said, these amazing, amazing kids. And I just want to say thank you so much for being down here. My boy Chris, right here from Bar Anticipation, my partner in crime, man, he made a donation. I see another bunch of Bar A family down here that I love them so much. Heather, that's right, it's Heather time. She's down there with her lovely husband, Mark, who they made their donations. And, of course, we got a bunch of Bar A people. Allie, what's up, baby? She's down here showing her love and support, and we want you to do just the same. The sun is shining, and we got some activities that are happening here tonight, something you don't want to miss. Make sure you bring the kids around for that one. But it is your boy, Gotti, man. We are still up on this billboard raising money for the Ocean of Love. Right now, we jump into some more Rat Rock. Let's keep this one going. Turn it up right here on the Rat.

Oh, yeah, baby. A little taste of the VH right here on Jersey's Rat Radio, 95.9. The Rat, it's your boy, Gotsman. And I ain't coming down off this billboard till 7 o'clock tonight. As we did hit our goal of $109,000. If you donated, give yourself a huge pat on the back, because you know what, man, we are going to be making some differences in some families and children's lives. They are going through some cancer treatments and battling, and they don't want to be worrying about bills, and we just helped out a big, big way. So kudos to you if you came out and donated, but we still got plenty of time up here. If you don't know already, I'm on the, there's a secret number going around that I might be hitting $1 million this very year with your donations. And I say, let's get it going, man. Let's reach for the stars. Right now, we're going to take care of what, 9 in a row. It's the latest from Nickelback called Rattle the Cage, baby. Let's hear it, man. Tom's River, we are doing it for you. And, of course, Ocean of Love there, Monmouth and Ocean Counties. Let's rattle the cage with your donations. Nickelback tearing it up right here on The Rat.

0: It's brand new Nickelback called Rattle the Cage, baby. It's Jersey's Rat Radio, 95.9 The Rattle. We had some heavy winds. It should be called Rattle the Tent. Over the last 4 days, your boy Gotsy's been living above the billboard here for our great friends, Ocean of Love. And let me tell you, no matter what came out of the sky, we took care of business. And you, Rat Rock Nation, definitely took care of business because we hit our goal of $109,000. But we got, we're going to be reaching for the stars right now. And Andy Chase, for all the years that you've done this, have you ever hit the $1 million mark?
1: Yeah, because I've done it a lot more years.
0: Right.
1: So, but dude, 6 years, you're close to $1 million. I did it for like minimum of 10 years, but so I don't really know what that tally was, but it just doesn't get old. Every year when you hit your goal, you have those doubts throughout the week. Are we going to do it? The economy.
0: I'm having those feelings right now because the gas prices are so high and I'm worried about it,
1: We've never failed and you're just killing it. You're doing an unbelievable job. Very proud of you, bro. And so when we hit our goal of 109,000, we actually surpassed that. We're like 111,977.18. So that's where we stopped. So we blew a couple thousand past the 109.
0: Yes.
1: And now we're just gonna still ask people to come on by. Don't stop. Make those donations. And we're not gonna give another tally until you come down. And we want to see if we could beat last year's number of like 160,000 or something like that. Right. And if we do, then I think it'll put us at the $1 million mark.
0: That is insanity.
1: I see your eyes, man. I see your face.
0: It does.
1: Light up, and I want it for you too, bro.
0: I've been so tired, and I'm exhausted. But now the adrenaline is kicking in right now.
1: Yep.
0: And I'm so looking forward to this. And I'm so proud of Rat Rock Nation. And to share it, the $1 million experience with them would be a dream. Literally come true.
1: Yep.
0: From my heart, from their hearts,
1: I think
0: too.
1: I think we're going to do it.
0: I hope so. Fingers are crossed. But like Andy said, those donations still need to happen here.
1: Absolutely. Don't stop. Just because you heard we hit our goal, you're like, oh, my money's not needed.
0: Exactly. No. It's always needed.
1: It's always needed. Even if we raised $1 million today alone, it's still not enough.
0: No.
1: Ocean of Love's always going to need more money.
0: Exactly. Those bills don't stop coming in on these families.
1: No,
0: bills don't care, man.
1: Nope, they don't.
0: They do not care.
1: The collectors, they want their money. And I'm sorry, you're going through a hard time. No, we need your money.
0: Yep.
1: So that's what it's all.
0: It's unbelievable. Like Andy said, 1331 Hooper Avenue. Please keep those donations pouring in. Spread the hat at work. Spread the bucket around.

0: Yeah, construction site there. Make sure those donations are coming in. We would love to see you right here at 1331 Hooper Avenue, especially hang out, because tonight we're going to be having an experience. And the kids, if you got a bunch of little ones running around, they are going to be feasting their eyes on something really, really special.
1: Is that the parade of the first responder vehicles?
0: Yes.
1: So Judy is a manager at Lowe's, and at the beginning of the week, we went in there to get some supplies, and she's like, that's this week? She goes, my grandson loves fire trucks. I'm like, you got to make sure you comes Thursday night.
0: He's going to get plenty of those.
1: Yeah, so she's bringing him down, and I'm actually going to go there to make sure, to remind her, to bring her grandson down.
0: Absolutely.
1: Tonight. It's going to be, bring the kids. It's a sight like you've never seen.
0: And bring your donations.
1: Yes.
0: Bring your donations before I do come down, okay? So make that happen. Again, you can always donate online as well. Do not forget about that. Oceanoflove.org. As Carl says on the airways, hit that and smash that
1: donation button.
0: Smash it is right. Spread the word, okay? That's the main thing. Like I said, you got a bunch of friends on Facebook, bunch of followers on Instagram, you know, TikTok, make TikTok videos right now. Keep that oceanoflove.org in the back of your thoughts, and we'll keep this rat rock going for sure as I'm getting ready to come down at 7 p.m. tonight, right, Andy?
1: Yeah, somewhere around
0: there. Somewhere around there. We're going to have plenty of time to get your donations in, that is for sure. Jimmy Steele's almost on his way in here, but I'm not done yet. We got more rat rock straight ahead for you right here on The Rat. I love you, Andy.
1: Love you, brother.
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3: 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He was having some symptoms, and we brought him to the emergency room, and, you know, eventually they determined he had cancer. It's called rhabdomyosarcoma sarcoma.
4: During my treatment, the hospital I was at gave me a social worker who told me about Ocean of Love and what they do.
3: It's going to sound like a small thing. You know, every time we went in there, they always had a toy for him that he liked. You know, and he's going through treatment. He's not feeling good. He's feeling like, you know, not doing good. You know, they did so much to try and cheer him up and have a special thing for him. He really likes remote control cars. They always had.
4: Teresa and everyone at Ocean of Love, I love you guys so much. I owe you guys my life. Thank you for everything you've done.
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0: It's Jersey's Rat Radio 95.9, a low rat. My name is Gotts. I'm about to be passing things over to the real deal, Jimmy Steele, but we ain't done yet. I'm still living on the billboard till about 7 o'clock tonight until the Toms River, the fire companies are going to be coming to get me here. And then I come down after 4 days, the heavy winds, the rain that came down, all the stuff that fell from that sky. It was well worth it, as we did hit our goal of $109,000. And I say thank you from the bottom of my heart. And I speak on behalf of Andy Chase, our great friends from Ocean of Love, the families, and these amazing kids that are going through cancer treatment. We did hit our goal, but Andy said it best. This could be the year that your boy Godsey could be reaching $1 million. Again, this all goes to Ocean of Love and these amazing kids. Keep that in your thoughts. And definitely do not stop donating. Do not. Please spread the word right now. Oceanoflove.org. Get your donation in right there. Or we definitely want to see you here throughout the course of the day up until 7 o'clock when I do come down. You do not want to miss that. It's going to be around 7 o'clock, so make your way down. Bring the kids. It's going to be a beautiful, beautiful evening for that. Let's see if I can hit $1 million. 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We are located at 1331 Hooper Avenue in Toms River. And if you can't make it down here, like I said, just get over to oceanoflove.org. 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Make a TikTok video. Dance around. Or just get over to your Facebook page. 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That's where you can donate, or come on down to 1331 Hooper Avenue. Jimmy Steele is going to be taking care of us. We might have, Teresa jumping in here, spreading some love and some more stuff that's going on down here as well. But he'll be jumping in on the airwaves, and he's straight ahead next right here on The Rap. My name is Gotts, and I love you so much. We ain't done yet. Keep those donations coming in. All for Ocean of Love, baby. I love you.
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0: Yeah. Jersey's Rat Radio 95.9, the Ratchet 9 in a Row Rock Station. What's up? You got me, Jimmy Steele, live from 1331 Hooper Avenue in Tom's River. It is the final day, the final hour, the final push of the Ocean of Love Billboard Radiothon. Andy Chase, Teresa is here. We got so many people to thank.
1: Yes,
0: Teresa,
1: we
0: I'm going to give it to you right away before we turn it over to Gods.
1: Thank you. So we have a bunch of people that popped by before with food,
0: right,
1: which we totally forgot to thank. So we want to thank Mathis House for coming by.
0: And that's, just so everybody knows, that's food for us, the tent workers.
1: Yes, yes, the tent workers. And
2: people, workers.
1: The tent workers. So we got Mathis House, Healthy and Delicious, and Linda's Pizza. So thank you guys for popping in and giving us some stuff to keep us going. Bill and Bob stopped by earlier and dropped off $100. Body High, Andrew from Body High, dropped off $200 in $2 bills.
2: That was crazy.
3: That was awesome.
2: And they were crisp. They were brand
1: crisp,
2: new.
1: Crisp, brand new $2 bills.
2: That's
1: so
2: awesome.
1: That's awesome. Premier Finishes Construction and Brick dropped off $200. Sita Foundation came by with a $5,000
2: nice.
1: Check.
2: You. Beautiful. Love
3: now,
2: that.
3: Are these donations that went into putting us over the 109, or is this after the 109?
1: This is all after.
2: Oh, wow. Good,
1: yeah, so this was in. This is, we're, now we don't, so everyone understands, we're not, we, this is the final tally you'll get until 7:30-ish
3: so
1: tonight.
3: So around, I guess, what was it, like 1 o'clock or 1 o'clock, 1:30?
4: 1:30, yeah.
3: We went past the 109, and the number that we gave was 111,977 and 18 cents.
1: 18 cents,
3: and
1: yeah.
3: That's where we're leaving the tally board until the final, final number on the old school tally board.
1: Yes, on the old school tally board, you have to be here to see it. So
0: yes,
1: we'll make them come down.
3: We reveal each number one at a time to find out what that final number is.
1: Exactly.
3: It's so cool.
1: And our friends at Yellow Brick Road, they did one of our, but we do containers out in the community, so people can drop change in. So he popped by, and he was nice enough to change the change into a check for $250. So that was very nice of him.
0: I've known George and Pam for like 20 years. They're just great people, always involved in the community.
1: Yep.
0: So thank you.
1: And then, of course, the, you know, the man that never goes on the radio, our friend Ted from Ted's Well Service came
0: What's up?
1: And he dropped off $5,000.
0: That's awesome.
1: So we've got a lot of thank yous.
2: Come on, baby.
1: And Touch a Truck is in the house.
2: Yes.
1: And we also, not only do we have the fire truck, we have the ambulance, we have cop cars, and we also have the Ma Deuce Deuce Hummer they can play in now, too.
0: Nice. Right.
1: So,
3: why don't we do Touch of Gots?
1: Touch of Gots.
0: Why don't we try
1: with
0: to
1: a
0: see
1: pole. It? With a pole.
0: Yeah. That is
1: sorry,
0: excellent.
1: That was,
2: yeah.
4: Wow.
2: And then
4: leave
2: we'll
4: your
2: see.
4: Bats in the car. Leave your bats in the car.
0: We'll see how many more people touch Gots or the Ma Deuce. Oh.
1: Not Billboard After Dark yet, but.
0: All right. We good on that? Good on the thank yous?
1: I think
0: then
1: we're
0: let's
1: caught
0: do,
1: up.
0: Let's do a wellness check. God, how are you? How are you, buddy?
4: We're doing quite well, man. I am stoked that we hit our goal of $109,000, but right now I'm ready to reach for the stars, Jimmy Steele.
0: I will say this. One of the strangest things, I showed up today, and I looked up on the billboard, and up on the billboard were three individuals. It was Gots, our market manager, AJ, who flew in from Florida to see us today and say, and wish Gots good luck and congratulations, and Gots' father.
4: Yeah.
0: I said, boy, you never see that.
4: No, absolutely
0: that was, not. That was, you guys talking fantasy football.
4: They both gave me like the Heisman Trophy when I tried to hug them, and I was like, tell me they're doing.
0: Well,
4: no,
0: they're both disappointed. Let's continue on. It's 9 in a row. It's the Ocean of Love, 1331 Hooper Avenue. Come on down. Come on in for the big win tonight, everybody. Let's
4: That's
0: see
4: right.
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0: Joan Jett rocks on Jersey's Rat Radio 95.9, the Ratchet 9 in a Row Rock Station. Jimmy Steele with you from the Lowe's parking lot, 1331 Hooper Avenue in Toms River. The Ocean of Love Billboard Radiothon going on. So we got about 3:30, Andy, so that gives us a solid what?
1: 7 hours?
0: No.
1: My math is off.
0: Yeah.
1: Three and a half hours.
0: Yeah. 3.5 hours, yeah. So let's, like Teresa just said last break, we're not going to change that number right now. We're at 111, 977, and 18 cents. And so whatever we get is going to be revealed manually at the end of the... at the end of the evening, which
1: what did
0: is
1: we finish
0: like,
1: with last year?
0: I thought it was 161, but Jackie probably knows.
1: What did we finish with last year?
2: Oh, was it?
0: I thought it was 161.
1: Well, we always give like the when we come down number, and then later on the final.
0: It goes
1: final
0: much
1: number.
0: Higher, yeah.
2: We want to break the million tonight.
1: I know.
0: We want to break the million. So 6 year, $1 million.
1: We need to hit that like 160 mark.
2: I'm looking, yeah.
0: So just to tell you know the Rat Rock Nation that might not be understand what we're saying. So this is the 6 year that the Rat has done the Billboard Radiothon. I said it like Carl, Radiothon. So in those 5 years up to now, it's been almost $1 million. So we're about, what did you say, 160,000 short?
1: That's what we were like going into this year's Radiothon. We needed like 160, 162.
0: So right now, guys, is less.
3: 165.04.
1: 165.
3: 04. 160, no,
1: 165.04. Oh, 165.04 for the Rat in the 6 years combined, there'll be a total of $1 million.
0: So, Rush, roughly 50 grand we need right from now till the end.
1: Correct. Correct.
0: 10 grand an hour.
1: All right.
0: Thanks, Jackie. Thanks, Jackie. You put all the pressure on us now. All right, let's do it. First, I got to thank some people, though. Our platinum sponsors, Unique Scaffolding, Dignity Memorial of Ocean County, which includes Anderson and Campbell Funeral Homes, Delia Funeral Home, Horizon Funeral Home, Shin Funeral Home, Quinn Hopping Funeral Home. You know, then we got our silver sponsors. That's Crystal Point Yacht Club, Keller Williams Shore Properties, O'Gorman Brothers Bath Fitter, and Veolia. 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And then, of course, the Rat sponsors. We're so happy that Mike Ricca and the gang of IBW Local 400 could join us here this week and put down the money they did to help us out. It's like Precision Garage, Door Precision, always a good decision. And good to grow. Of course, our new sponsors, great stuff. Love those guys earlier today, this week that came out. Good to grow, good stuff. All right, so stick around. More Rad Rock is on the way. More fun from the Billboard. Hey, guess what? Come on down and come in for the big win with us. We need to get to $160,504 to reach $1 million in 6 years. We are at and holding at 111, 977, and 18 cents. We will not change that digital number on the Billboard until the end of the evening when GOTS comes down. Then we'll reveal it, okay? That's the reality. That's where we're at. We need your help now. There's no tomorrow. There's no later tonight, 9, 10 o'clock. No, 7 o'clock is it.
4: Yeah.
0: We need to get it going, and we need to get it going soon.
1: That's it. You couldn't have said it better myself, my friend. That's what it's all. We're almost done.
0: All right.
1: We need you.
0: Quick timeout. We'll come back from the Billboard.
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6: We've had this trouble with a gas leak in Barnegat, and it continues. We're

0: We've got closures on Route 9. So nine drivers in Barnegat, you're going to have a diversion. And I'm sure it's going to be like that for a while. We've got a lot of crews out on 9 northbound by Bayshore Drive and Barnegat Beach Drive. So we even have southbound affected with the crews, but they're only on the shoulder so you can get by. You have your normal stuff if you want to try getting over onto 9 and you're going up through Lakewood near 88. That's just been sluggish both ways. I'm Christina Lang, and that's a look at your Jersey Road Report.
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0: Boys are going to be playing our holiday show.
1: I have a feeling that Shinedown, they're gonna be okay. They're gonna do very well in this business.
0: Yeah,
1: I think they have a bright future
0: Something
1: ahead
0: tells
1: of them.
0: Me. They're playing our holiday show on August 9th at the Lowe's Theater, the revamped Lowe's Theater. It's like a 100-year-old theater in Jersey City. Brent and Zach from Shinedown, Zach Wilde is playing.
1: That's gonna be an awesome show.
0: Yeah, man.
2: You know, that's the Lowe's Theater, but what about the Lowe's right here, babe?
0: Yeah,
1: very good. That was good, actually.
0: Thanks, Scott.
1: Is Lowe's doing like the renovations of the theater?
0: To restore different Lowe's, believe it or not. Different company.
1: Is it the movie theater Lowe's?
0: So at the Lowe's parking lot here at 1331 Hooper Avenue, we got the Touch of Truck getting set to happen. Pop Pour Party Beverage Cart is going to be on tonight. The Kona Ice, Alyssa and her Kona Ice truck. Alyssa and Ryan are great people, man. I've known them for a long time.
1: Yep.
0: And they'll be bringing the Kona Ice truck again, so bring the kids out. Magic Mike in his hot dog cart.
2: Oh, there he is.
3: Yeah, yeah, we went from the Little Smokey to Magic Mike.
0: Bigger tips.
1: We should have been using that all week.
0: Yeah. And about 7:45, the Toms River Emergency Service Parade. We got some people to thank, too. Breakfast this morning was from, well, we had Silver Bay Bagels. We had Obco's.
1: Every day,
0: Obco's. And then also the Dunkin' from, Mark, where was the Dunkin' from today? Was that Fork and River?
4: No, Bayville.
0: Bayville Dunkin' Donuts brought stuff. Lunch was fantastic.
2: Yeah, it was.
0: Dude, BJ's Brewhouse, wings and sliders.
1: Yeah, they're good.
0: And then just when we thought we were done, Lisa's Pizza brought chicken franchise.
1: That was good, too.
0: And then later tonight, dinner's going to be provided for the crew by our friends at Spoon and Bowl on Cedar Bridge Avenue. You know, I think that's in Brick.
1: You know what we need to do next year? We weigh ourselves at the start of the radiothon.
0: Yeah.
1: And then on Thursday, the final, we weigh ourselves again.
0: And then the difference, that's what Beasley gives. The amount of money.
1: There you go. And Gots will probably actually lose weight.
0: Yeah, absolutely, because he doesn't eat at all.
1: No.
0: Hey, listen, stick around. There's a lot more to come. We're going to try to get to 165.04 to reach $1 million
1: Let's
0: for
1: go.
0: 6 years. Again, if you come here, you will see a static number of $111,977.18 because we are not moving off that number until Gots comes off the billboard tonight. Come in and be part of the big win. It's going to make you feel great, and you'll be here for the celebration. Come on in for the celebration. Donate. Doesn't matter if you got $5, $20, or $5,000. Every bit goes to childhood cancer. And listen, September is Childhood Cancer Awareness Month, and these people at Ocean of Love are unlike any people I've ever met in my life. And I just, listen, every person here is so dedicated.
1: Mm-hmm.
0: And Andy, you can speak to this better than me because you've been with them for so long. You're on the board yourself. But coming from the radio world, you see both sides of it, right?
1: You know, I'm seeing it more now because all the years I've been up on the billboard,
0: right?
1: You know, you don't really get to know the families as much. And now, being on the board and being a lot of the events, you do get to know the families. And you just see just the gratitude in their eyes and just how much they need Ocean of Love. And they tell you all the time, we'd be lost. We would be empty. We would have nowhere to turn. They say, of course, we figured out, but Ocean of Love, they just step in and they take care of the mundane things that they don't even think about. You know, they're like, oh, yeah, we got to think of that. And then Ocean of Love helps them out with that. And just like, the gratitude is amazing.
0: I listen to Teresa talk and things she says matter-of-factly because she lives it every day. I feel myself getting overwhelmed.
1: Yeah.
0: Because I don't live in that world. You know, she does.
1: Mm-hmm.
0: Both as a mother of a child who had been sick, as well as the leader of this, you know, troop here.
1: and you know, and it's not even just the board members, Teresa, but her staff in the office every day as well,
0: yes.
1: Who answers the phone, who talks to the families, the caseworkers, the social workers. They're there for the families. And obviously, Teresa gets involved, but they're integral for what Ocean of Love does, just to also handle the everyday things. So they're unsung heroes as well.
0: So if you want to give your money to these people because they deserve it and we need it.
1: I just got a check handed to me from JG Electrical Testing Corp. $1,000
0: right there.
1: Thank you very much.
0: So if that's official, then can I just make this $159?
1: Just leave it on, please. Please.
0: I'll tell you what, I'll play DJ. That's what I'm good at. We'll take a break. Come back with 9 in a row next from the Billboard.
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24: 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Or the rat gets it.
25: This report is sponsored by Popeyes.
26: Still some delays on the parkway on the northbound side, approaching exit 98 in Wall. That is an accident being cleared from the right lane of travel. A little sluggish on the southbound side through the area as well. And some more delays south through Tom's River. Route 9, some slowdowns in Lakewood between 70 and 88. Southbound, we're slow as you approach the parkway. 35 heavy southbound through Spring Lake, Seagirt, and Manasquan. A little heavy northbound in Eatontown, Little Silver, and up into Red Bank. Little volume on 138 westbound into the parkway, and some volume on 33 both ways in Farmingdale, right near Route 34. I am Mike Barker with the Jersey Road Report.
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Because we know that you know that we know that 95.9 The Rat and ACDC kicks ass.

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0: 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It is the final day, the final few hours of the Billboard Radiothon for Ocean of Love. We need your generous and much appreciated monetary donations here to, again, the Lowe's parking lot off Hooper Avenue in Toms River, as we have Gotts up on the billboard, and he's going to be coming down after 7 o'clock tonight, and we need money.
1: We definitely need money. I'm looking through the parking lot here, and we have the touch a truck going on with Toms River Fire Department. They're here. I see one, two fire trucks. We've got a couple police vehicles here as well. And yeah. The kids are getting out of school now.
0: Yeah.
1: Come to the parking lot here, Target, Lowe's. They could go into the fire truck. They could put on the fire hat. They could
2: the siren.
0: They can meet a real Dalmatian.
2: Oh, yes.
3: Yeah.
0: The Dalmatian's right there.
1: But this seems
0: Pogo.
1: This seems like the most emergency vehicles for touch a truck that we've had in a long time.
2: Which
1: is
2: awesome.
1: This is fantastic. So, yeah.
3: You think I can get the ambulance up here to check my blood pressure?
0: Sorry, Gods. We forgot about you.
4: Hey, Gods. How you doing?
3: We're doing quite well, baby. We got the adrenaline pumping here because I'm looking forward. I'm biting my fingernails here, and I'm kind of nervous because I really want to hit this $1 million mark for you guys, man. Ocean of Love.
2: And
3: I
2: we want you to hit it because you're the $1 million man.
3: I'm praying and hoping here. Yes, $1 million. We can do it tonight if we have a certain number in mind. But the donations need to continue here. That's the main thing.
2: But we did just have Drum Point Elementary come out. So we do the school challenge every year.
3: Absolutely.
2: So our first school to show up was Drum Point Elementary. And, of course, she didn't want to go on the radio.
0: I was just going to say.
2: She never does. She will never go on the air.
0: And I was going to tackle her.
2: Yeah.
0: Come on,
3: well, I always love what that school does with the kids to get them involved.
2: So they do a penny wars, and the funny thing is there's always a number on the envelope that she hands us. So we decided just to, you know, we always make sure it's the checker math. So her math was incorrect. She's not a math teacher. I'm just saying that right there, okay? But she actually, it was more money. So that's good. It's in our favor.
0: Excellent, excellent.
2: So Drum Point Elementary just dropped off $1,286.
3: That's a lot of pennies.
2: And again, I'm talking elementary school, okay?
1: Wow. Can I ask you a question? We talk about Drum Point every year and their penny wars.
2: Yes.
1: What is penny wars?
2: So what they do is they bring in, so each grade challenges each other. So it goes by grade. And they bring in coins. And the special Kelly that was here today, Kelly Dugard, she is the special ed teacher, and they wrap the coins. They count, they do each
0: old school.
1: So it's
0: old
1: not pennies. School. It's not necessarily pennies.
2: Well, it could be pennies, it could be coins. Or we had the one boy who, I think you remember, he literally asked his grandfather, he wanted to win so bad, he wanted that pizza party. He said, give me $100.
1: Yeah.
2: So he shook his family down. You could do it. There's kids that start, they were laughing. They're like, when we do a holiday, he's like, I'm like, I want to win this. Like, give it to me. So, yeah. So we say, but it can be. We started with change makes change.
1: Absolutely.
2: And they took it a step further. And it just goes, so every year. And what we love about it is we had the one grade won 3 years in a row.
3: Yeah.
2: So that's, it's a pride. They
1: lost their title last year.
2: Yes. So again, North Dover Elementary had a little trouble adding. So their number was lower.
0: Kids these days.
2: But then we went back to the office
0: that
2: and we were
0: man.
2: Like, well, the funny thing is they lost. They thought they lost. We go back to the office, count the money, and we're like, guys, you had $200 more than what. So they ended up winning, and it was like a $50 difference.
0: Good number this year,
2: yeah,
0: though, right?
2: Yeah, so good. So we're getting.
0: What's the number again this year?
2: $1,286.
3: Love it.
0: Wow.
2: So we still have, again, the school challenge goes on. So we're here. I know we're expecting two other schools to come out.
1: Okay.
2: So right now, Drum Point is in the lead. So we'll see who comes out.
1: That's it.
3: Gots, the more the merrier.
0: Gots, that Dalmatian's looking at you funny.
1: That's because of the peanut butter we gave him.
3: He's looking to mark his territory.
0: Pogo, the safe word.
3: Pogo. Hi, Pogo.
0: I don't know if that's his name. I'm just kidding.
3: Oh.
0: That was the Dalmatian.
2: That was the Dalmatian.
0: In the movie.
1: Now Carl's looking at us funny. He's like, stop talking about my dog like this, please.
0: Pogo.
2: He's
1: good puppy. Who's a good puppy?
0: All right. We're going to take a break and come back.
2: Please.
0: 1331 Hooper Avenue. Yes. Yes, it has been. I have spots in my face
2: getting,
0: like that dog is back.
2: Now.
0: We're live.
3: It looks like my liver.

0: Love that song. Jersey's Rat Radio 95.9. The Rat, the line, hands are for shaking, not for tying. That's kind of like what we're talking about here, man. Reach out, shake hands, help the community right here in Ocean County, man. Because some hands are tied right now, and, you know, bureaucracy doesn't help that. And that's why people like Ocean of Love exist, to help children and families dealing with cancer and getting to their appointments and putting food on the table, putting gas in the car. And remember, September is Childhood Cancer Awareness Month. And as I stand here every year for the last 6 years and look at that banner of the Ocean of Love Billboard Radiothon, it means more and more each year as I see the dedication of people like Teresa and the crew here, and of course Andy and the rest of the board members. So come on down. This is the last day. Gotz is up at the billboard. He's doing yeoman's work. The guy's been up there since 5 o'clock on Monday. And if you don't think this week was a tough week, it wasn't no week at the beach, I could tell you that, because I've worn shorts every day since like Mother's Day. And this week I've been wearing jeans and sweat jackets, saying to myself, what the hell happened? Where did summer go? But summer is gone, and so is most of the week. And today is Thursday afternoon, and it's the time to get in the car and get over here, or go online to oceanoflove.org or WRAT.com and click the link for Ocean of Love and make that monetary donation. And listen, there's nothing wrong with making the credit card, debit card donation on the website, online. But I'd like to see you come down here, right? We still got shirts, right?
1: Absolutely.
0: And what's the deal?
1: Absolutely.
0: $20?
1: $20 for short sleeve, $25 for long sleeve.
0: And $26.50, Andy gives you his.
1: Yep, there you go.
2: You could use a debit card. Just make sure there's money on it before you do it.
0: Yeah, well, not everyone's like you.
1: And again, I just want to remind everybody, if they do donate online, every message will get sent to the Rat and all the... So Maggie Stevenson just wrote, reach for the stars. Let's go, Million Dollar Man. God bless you, Gotz, and the rest of the Rat Pack for all you do. Thanks for the many years of rock and roll. No child should ever be sickened with cancer.
0: Beautiful.
1: Well, that is a wish from each and every one of us.
0: That's a great message.
2: Your message got your voice right there out there heard, right? No doubt. We love you, Maggie.
0: I deleted the one from the other lady that said it's not yours. Just kidding, Gotz. So how you feeling, Gotz? Let's do a wellness check on Gotz, everybody.
2: I'm doing quite well, man. I'm doing very well. I'm loving
0: that. You're getting that end of the week energy, I feel like.
2: No. I'm just getting started here. I am ready to go, and I'm looking for those donations still. I am excited. Hopefully I can hit this $1 million. That's what I'm really looking forward to.
0: The wind has died down. It's going to be a beautiful night. Come on out. Yeah. Bring the kids.
2: I wish I could say that all week, but...
0: Yeah, it was, like I was just saying, it was a tough week weather-wise. It's one of the tougher weeks we've had since the 6 years we've been doing it. Andy, yes. I know you've dealt with a lot of weather over the years when you were doing the billboard.
3: But we did it like late October.
0: So that's snowy. Even tougher, yeah.
3: Yeah, we've done it where I woke up in the morning and there's ice. Layer of ice.
4: Oh, yeah.
3: On a billboard.
2: Oh, boy.
0: That's tough. So you never know what you're going to run into with Mother Nature, but
3: that doesn't matter.
0: We persevere.
3: These families deal with so much worse.
0: Right, exactly.
3: So much worse.
0: Well said. Exactly. So listen, come on down. We're here until Gotz comes down from the billboard, which is going to be after 7 o'clock tonight. There's going to be Magic Mike and his hot dog cart is here.
1: He's actually cooking now.
0: He's got the sub-breast.
1: He's got
0: man.
1: It going.
0: And remember,
1: I forgot.
0: Two for
1: you got
0: ten.
1: Your youngest fan out here. Before I forget, to do a shout out because he's in the parking lot. Michael 9 from Tom's River. He's a huge Gotz fan.
2: Hey, Michael!
1: And he just dropped off money, so we just want to do a shout out. There he is.
3: We better talk to his parents about that.
2: I love you, Mikey. How you doing, buddy?
0: Way to go.
2: Thank you so much for being here. I love when I see kids giving back to kids.
1: Yes, yeah, absolutely. No, that's absolutely. Fantastic. It's awesome.
0: But so Mike's hot dog cart, you come down, it's $10, you get two hot dogs and a water, and he does not make change, as always, we've been saying all week. So if you give 20, thank you. We appreciate that.
1: You get
0: all
1: right. Hot dogs.
0: That's right, exactly. All right, so let's take a quick time out. We'll get back into the Rat Rock, and we'll be back live from 1331 Hooper Avenue. Come on down.
2: That's it.
0: It is the final day, the final hours of the Billboard Radiothon with Ocean of Love.
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4: Still some delays on the parkway on the northbound side, approaching exit 98 in Wall. That is an accident being cleared from the right lane of travel. A little sluggish on the southbound side through the area as well. And some more delays south through Toms River. Route 9, some slowdowns in Lakewood between 70 and 88. Southbound, we're slow as you approach the parkway. 35 heavy southbound through Spring Lake, Seagirt, and Manasquan. A little heavy northbound in Eatontown, Little Silver, and up into Red Bank. Little volume on 138 westbound into the parkway, and some volume on 33 both ways in Farmingdale, right near Route 34. I am Mike Barker with the Jersey Road Report.
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0: He's Rad Radio 95.9. The Rad celebrating 30 years of rocking the shore, and maybe no prouder day in those 30 years than this day today. We've done the last 6 years as we have the wrap-up day of the Ocean of Love Billboard Radiothon, where Gotts is going to be taken down off the billboard by Toms River Fire Departments from all over the area. Not just Silverton, not just Fire Company Number One. They all kind of get together, which is great, you know, because that's community. That's what community is about. Yeah. And the funny thing is, you know, I grew up in a small town, right? Like, it was like a small town. And you get to a place like Toms River here, and it's such an expansive town that they have like 6 high schools, like 4 fire departments. But it's nice when they all come together, and you know, even though the town's big, it's still a sense of community, just like Ocean County, you know.
1: Yep, they all work together. They're all there for each other.
0: Yeah, and,
1: it's a beautiful thing.
0: It really is, man. Hey, we want to thank the people who gave us the RV that we used so much this week, Unhinged Exotics.
1: We apologize.
0: Yes.
2: He did say he burns it and buys a new one. That's what he told us.
0: Exactly.
2: He did tell us.
0: It's cheaper than fumigation. Zarelli family of Jersey Shore restrooms. What can you say about those people?
1: Yeah.
0: I even love the hand sanitizer in there. Berry Fresh, too, for decorating the scaffold. We had a brilliant night last night at the memory of Wayne Dickinson. Thank you for that. That was fantastic. 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Omar the Tent Man and United Rentals for the light tower. Best light tower we've had ever.
2: Yeah, oh, my God. It's awesome. And actually, our board members were saying, this is so much better. This is the best thing.
0: I know.
2: So
0: it is. He was here today. We were like, thank you.
2: Thank you. Thank you. Thank you. Thank you.
0: All right. So, it's weird when we don't do the totals, but you got somebody.
2: I have two things going on.
0: It's all you.
2: So, our buddy
0: Come
2: over
0: on,
2: here.
0: Teresa.
1: Can I ask a question real quick before we talk to Larry? Teacher, that's a teacher over there. So, the three teachers have all been here because they all carry the envelope the same way.
2: Yeah, exactly.
1: They carry it like football.
2: Gail was a teacher at Drum Point Elementary. She's now at a different school.
1: She jumped ship.
2: But she, you know what? She continued doing.
1: We'll find out what's going on.
2: Yeah, so that's next.
1: So yeah, so I've recognized the teachers because they got the teacher look, which is perfectly fine. But they had to carry the envelope.
2: That's like how they carry the kids too. You know, it's like football.
1: Yeah. So we have our good friend.
2: Our good friend Larry, from Lakers Base. Come on, closer.
1: Come on over here, sir.
2: Gotta take those off because they're falling off my head. Yeah, there you go, buddy.
1: So now you're not in age anymore.
3: We are and we're not.
1: Okay.
2: I was gonna say,
1: because we always refer to you as Nage or Lakehurst Larry. But now you've got, is this it here now?
3: So
1: new
3: initials? So we are employees of NOC AD Lakehurst. Also, we are representatives. We are the representatives of the employees there.
1: Okay.
3: At this point.
1: Mm-hmm.
3: So things change on a daily basis.
1: Gotcha. I have a very important question to ask.
3: Yes, sir.
1: Where do you guys keep the aliens? And I want to know. I want you guys to show me.
0: On top of the billboard.
1: Very good. That's very good. It's one day. You'll show me the aliens.
3: Yes.
1: Thank you.
3: Absolutely.
1: All right.
2: We almost got arrested when we were there, right? Andy, we were driving around. The guy kept giving us the wrong spot.
1: Yeah.
2: Andy's like, let's go find the aliens. I'm like, we're going to get arrested on the base.
1: So Larry has become a friend of ours and his whole group, his whole team, I would say now for the last 10 years, about 10 years. And when we first met him, he was just like, I want to be part of this. I think what you guys do is fantastic. So now we do nights over at Blue Claws, Shoretown Blue Claws. Your company picnic, your barbecue, you bring Ocean of Love.
2: Clays for a Cause they started. It's a new one.
1: Yeah.
2: Skeet shooting.
1: So they've really taken Ocean of Love under their wings, and they just... They've just done everything for us. So we really do appreciate that.
3: So thank you for letting us be a part of this. It's amazing of the friendships that we have made in the last 10 years.
1: 10 years.
3: We're going to continue. No matter what happens with what's going on the base with the union, we will continue to support you.
1: Thank you.
3: Support Ocean of Love.
1: Thank you.
3: Support the families. Support the children. So no matter what, we're not going anywhere. We're here to stay.
1: Okay.
3: And we will continue to raise money for you.
1: Well, I know you brought us an envelope.
2: Yeah, so I just want to... So we had Clays for a Cause got moved to November. We had bad weather.
1: Okay.
2: So we have two more events. We have the Halloween party coming up with them and the Clays for a Cause.
1: They go skeet shooting.
2: It's awesome. It is so cool. It's down in Cedar Creek Mill.
0: At first, I thought you said Clays for... Claws, and I was like, they do it at the Blue Claws?
2: Clays for a cause.
0: For a cause.
2: But so even without that, I want to give the number what they raised.
1: Okay.
0: All right.
2: Ready? $4,298. So Larry and Barb. Now, I want to point out, his wife is always behind the scenes. She's awesome. She also does most of the work. So we want to give her a shout out. And I just want to thank you and everybody at the base. And we will continue. You know, we always love going to your events and stuff. And if you haven't been, we guys at the Halloween party is coming up October 24th. It is open to everybody. It's at the AmVets in Jackson.
1: Awesome.
2: So please join us for a fun night out.
1: Thank you, my friend.
2: Thank you, Larry, for all that you do and your whole family.
0: Larry!
2: Thank you.
1: That's fantastic.
0: All right, up next.
2: Up next, Gail, come on down. You're the next contestant.
0: Yeah.
2: And I always wanted to
1: Hi, Gail.
2: That.
4: I'm great. Okay. Awesome. Hi.
1: So, okay. So you've got an envelope.
4: I have an envelope.
1: You were part of the school challenge.
4: So I actually spearheaded it.
1: Okay.
4: Coming from Drum Point, I was part of the Drum Point Penny Wars for the last 20 years.
1: Little, you knew their tricks and their little tips, so you're like, aha.
4: Yeah, and I, you know, Dugard and I, we teamed up mm-hmm. over the years in Courtney Parks, and so the three of us really spearheaded it after Karen Fragletti, you know, moved on to bigger and better things. And I did always promise Karen that no matter what, I would always carry on Penny Wars for Ocean of Love. So I gave her a call over the weekend and I said, I just want to let you know, Tom's River and Eastover Elementary is carrying on Anthony's tradition with
1: awesome.
4: Penny Wars.
1: That's fantastic.
4: Here. So I'm really happy and excited to do that.
1: Well, we really appreciate you doing this. We're excited that you're here. And the $1,000 question, what's in the envelope there?
4: So we did Penny Wars a little differently from Drum Point because okay. Drum Point's really small. Eastover's enormous.
1: Yeah.
4: I get my steps in by like 1 p.m. every day. So we had these big water jugs and they were labeled. And I am proud to say that first, our grade two, raised $245,
1: nice.
4: 49 cents. So they are going to be winning an ice pop party.
0: Nice.
4: I want to give a quick shout out, Mrs. Hendrickson, for helping to transport the coins. Mrs. Massara for physically bringing them to get counted. And for Coin Castle for counting all of our coins.
1: Oh, wow.
0: Interesting. Yeah.
4: So really big. And our total amount that we are donating for the first ever Eastover Penny Wars for Ocean of Love is $1,100.01.
0: Oh. Yeah! Wow.
1: Awesome.
2: Great job.
1: Thank you so much.
2: Yeah. And again, in loving memory of Anthony Fragletti, who's one of our kids, so we love that you're carrying on that tradition in another school. So we're so thankful.
4: And I really did want to beat Drum Point because we had a little competition going. Who doesn't? If I was close to $50, I definitely would have added in. I didn't. But we were counting the rest of the coins in the car before we came out here.
1: Well, maybe your math is wrong in a good way as well.
2: Exactly.
4: So,
2: Andy.
1: One more?
2: Yeah, wait. Who's behind her?
4: I think so.
1: Come on.
2: Another envelope. So come on up.
1: I like the envelopes.
2: Hello,
1: the envelopes are
2: Teresa.
1: Good.
5: Hello, darling.
1: What do we got going on? Hi.
5: Hi, Colleen McGrath, proud principal of North Dover Elementary.
0: Oh, boy.
5: We've been doing this since the billboard was in Bricktown.
1: Yeah, I remember.
5: 2 years ago, the preschool in Tom's River moved in with us. So this year, we teamed up one K-5 class with a preschool class. So the top earning team was Mrs. Gottlieb and Mrs. Passarelli, $370. The second best team was Mr. Master Peter and Mrs. Betts at $10 less than them.
1: Wow.
5: The families really came out in full force this year. I just want to give a quick shout out to the Fleischer family. Of course, the DeRuvilles, the Cinzaros, the judges, my Officer Brian.
1: Okay.
5: And
2: I just say no crying. It's too early.
1: It's okay.
5: $2,250.
1: Wow! Yeah.
2: Ding, ding, ding, ding, ding, ding, ding, ding, ding, ding, ding, ding, ding. I think it may be winner, North Dover Elementary's second year in a row as winner. Woo! Unless there's another school out there that hasn't come up. But we're just right now, you are in the lead, Colleen.
1: Thank you.
2: This was last year, it was incorrectly counted, so we announced Drum Point Elementary is the winner, but technically last year, North Dover Elementary won.
1: North Dover.
5: All right, well, we got it going on. Thank you so much.
0: And amongst yourselves, you have your competition, but at the end of the day, you're all winners.
2: Oh, absolutely.
6: I think all the kids are winners. Jimmy, you're right on that, man.
0: That's right.
1: God, these people are called teachers.
0: Teachers.
1: They work in schools.
0: You know those ruler marks that you still have on your hand? Remember that? Listen, that thank you, teachers. Excellent.
2: Thank you all.
6: Yes,
2: and
6: God
2: thank
6: bless.
2: You, kids, for helping kids.
0: You know, and you're inspiring the future, and that is what's really important as well. We're taking a quick timeout, 1331 Hooper Avenue. Yep. If that doesn't inspire you to bring your kids down here and help out to donate, I don't know what can.
1: Seriously.
0: Lowe's Parking Lot, Ocean of Love, Billboard Radiothon, the final hours. Come on down.
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25: Troubles in Barnegat on the northbound side of Route 9. All lanes are currently closed between Bayshore Drive and Barnegat Beach Drive. That is because of a gas leak. Looks like they're doing alternating traffic two ways on the southbound side. So we're looking at extra traffic there on Route 9 both ways in Barnegat. Southbound side of the parkway, that's a little bit heavy coming down towards exit 102, 100, and 98. That's because of an accident right near 98. And again, slow through Lakewood and Toms River. 70 westbound, we're slow in Brick. More delays from the parkway right out towards Whitesville Road. Eastbound's really not a bad ride at all. 37 slow in Toms River near Hooper Avenue. 35 heavy southbound in Spring Lake and Manasquan. I am Mike Barker with the Jersey Road Report.
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0: Evanescence rocks on Jersey's Rad Radio 95.9. The Rad, we are at the Ocean of Love Billboard Radiothon at 1331 Hooper Avenue in Toms River, the Lowe's parking lot. Gots, how we doing? Wellness check. Gots, how we doing?
1: We are doing good, man. I'm loving all the little ones running around here doing the watching, checking out all the fire trucks, the ambulances, the police cars. This is great.
0: Yeah, man. It is cool. It's very cool. And I tell you, I know you're not looking that great, but you sound pretty good. The energy is definitely there.
1: Jimmy, you've been saying that since I know you.
0: It's like you're like the Dorian Gray painting. So anyway, we got Andy Chase here.
1: Yes,
0: Andy, man. How are you? How are you feeling? How's it going? Antsy, right? Anxiety ridden.
1: Yes, I agree.
0: Because it's 5:15.
2: And it never gets old. This never gets old. The final day, waiting for the final tally. And, seeing the people come on by and they want to get their donations. And they're like, I want to get here before Gots comes down. And the generosity, it's just amazing. This last day never gets old. And the anticipation of the fire truck, the parade of emergency service vehicles, it's just, it's an awesome feeling. Like, you just kind of look around and take it all in and see how fortunate we are.
0: We really are. To be as human beings in this local community and to be lucky enough to be able to be broadcasters on the radio when radio is in such a strange place right now, terrestrial radio, as you know as well as anyone, to be able to do a community event year after year after year and see the difference that it makes, you know.
2: And I say this every year, you know, we're not like these national fundraisers where you got a national soda company, here's a check for $50,000.
0: Right.
2: You know, an airline company, here's a check for $25,000.
0: Yep.
2: You know, we don't get that here.
0: Yeah.
2: We get the $5,000, we get $1,000, but we get the $5. We get the pennies. We get the change. We get the piggy banks. And to do what we do in pretty much, 3.5 days?
0: Yeah. Yep.
2: It's pretty damn impressive.
0: And your playlist ain't getting local. You know what I mean? Your playlist ain't getting local.
2: Yeah, absolutely.
0: And I'll leave it at that.
2: Yeah.
0: I'll get off my soapbox and turn things over to my friend, Teresa. What's
3: Hello,
0: going on?
3: Hello, guys. Okay, so speaking of kids, helping kids, and what we love with the Nickels and Dimes, I want to do a shout-out to Anthony and Angelo Vincenzo, who did a lemonade stand.
1: That's what I'm talking about.
3: And raised $275. So that's the appropriate. This is what we're talking about. It's not.
0: If anything I've learned this week, it's that I got to start a lemonade
3: stand. Exactly. Remember, that's the other one did have grandma's cookies.
0: Starting Monday, Gots, 18th and Main, Lake Como. Me and you, lemonade stand.
3: And I also want to do a shout out to our friend Michael, who we met last year from Spoon and Bowl.
2: Yep.
3: And let me tell you, so last year, he showed up without being invited, just showed up, brought food. So we asked him to come back this year, and he brought even more food for us to eat for the volunteers under the tent.
1: Not you.
3: Not only did he do that, he just handed us a check for $500.
0: Yeah.
3: There it is, man.
4: That's awesome.
3: Brother. I'm telling you now, head on over to the Spoon and Bowl because his food is out of this world.
2: He's been, like it said, October will be 2 years for him in business.
0: Excellent.
2: You know, Brick, was it Cedar Bridge? Cedar Bridge.
3: And
2: he's got the soups, the homemade bread, and the sandwiches.
3: The salads are amazing.
0: What's the number one selling soup?
2: French onion.
0: They all love the French onion.
2: Yeah.
0: Me too.
2: I'm hungry.
0: Me too.
1: I could use some of that right about now.
0: You smell like French onion.
3: And I also have another, our friend Tom, who popped by before from Vet Work.
0: Right.
3: Now, again, we work with the veterans. We love
0: And he's been back year after year.
3: Yes. Oh, yeah. He's. We see him a lot, and we enjoy when he comes out. But he just gave us a check. The Vet Work just gave us a check for $500.
0: Yes.
3: And so thank you guys for helping all the veterans and coming out to support us. We really are grateful for all you do for the community.
2: Now, just to kind of recap, because it's a little bit after 5 o'clock, people are just getting out of work. They're just getting in their car, turning the radio on.
0: Speak, brother.
2: We hit our goal at 1:30. We reached our goal of 109,000.
0: Right.
2: And then, but the number that we stopped doing a tally was $111,977.18. And money's still coming in. Gots will be taken
0: It's been
2: down.
0: Over 3 hours since we've done a tally, right. And we won't do a tally.
2: Right. And so we don't know where we are right now. Dave knows because he's been doing the tally. Teresa knows where we are, but she's not telling us. We don't want to know until GOTS comes down, and then we do the big reveal. So we hit our goal, but if you just get out of work, please still come on down and make that donation.
3: What? And I just want to point out that, so Gail, who we met before, the teacher, her twins took $100 from their first communion money, and she had no idea, and gave it.
0: Good question.
3: What happened? So Gail's twins, who were here, they took $100 out of their first communion money.
2: Oh, their gifts.
3: Yes.
2: Okay, I thought they stole
3: $100. No, I'm saying, so that was like, this is the awesome things that the kids do.
0: My kids.
3: She had no idea that's what her kids did, and they took it upon themselves to do that. So
2: that's
3: again,
2: awesome.
3: Kids helping kids year after year.
2: Kids stealing from kids.
3: Kids stealing from kids.
0: My kids stole from the church box.
1: Right, right.
2: God's
3: that was God's.
0: Hey, you know, listen, sometimes whatever it takes.
1: Yeah.
0: 7:30's coming quick. We are here at 1331 Hooper Avenue. Come down and see us. Say hi and bring your wallet because we need to get as much as we can before GOTS comes down in just a couple of hours on Jersey's Rat Radio 95.9. The Rat will be back with the Ocean of Love Billboard Radiothon.
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6: Still troubles in Barnegat Township on the northbound side of Route 9. All lanes are closed from Bayshore Drive to Barnegat Beach Drive. That is because of gas main work. They are accommodating two-way traffic very slowly on the southbound side. We are looking at delays in that area on Route 9. Also on Route 9, some delays both ways through Forked River, through Bayville, and through Beechwood, and through Lakewood as well. And southbound, we're slow in Tom's River heading into the Parkway. On the Parkway southbound, we're slow from exit 102 to 100. Then watch out for a little sluggish volume in Tom's River south of the tolls, right down towards exit 82. 70, we're slow westbound at Herbertsville Road in Brick. More delays near 88, then slow from the Parkway right out towards Massachusetts Avenue. 138 westbound heavy from 18 to the Parkway, and a little volume eastbound right near Route 35. We're looking at delays on 33 westbound in Farmingdale near Route 34. That's an accident being cleared. I am Mike Barker with the Jersey Road Report.
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5: All right, we are back here at the Billboard Radiothon, Jersey's Rat Radio 95.9, the Rat 1331 Hooper Avenue. Now, Teresa, Mother Teresa, as Gots calls you. Gots, you with me over there? Now, Gots doing something else on top of the billboard. All right, that's okay. For the last few days, you've seen a table over here behind us, and Teresa and I have been in front of that table talking with Andy on the air. And Brendan Ryan is a local artist, local Ocean County artist. He's been doing art since he was in high school, he tells me. And just by chance, interesting story, by the way. Brendan, his brother Aiden, was one of our promotions coordinators about 6 years ago. And then Aiden left and Brendan came in. And it was like we switched brother for brother. And Brendan is now a promotions guy. He does the gigs. You might see him on football Sundays at Bar A or something. And one day I'm walking my fat ass on the boardwalk in Seaside, and I see all these really cool paintings, and some of them say Brendan Ryan on them. I'm like, wow, that guy has the same name as Brendan. And then I go in and I say to our promotion director Jackie, and she goes, dumbass, that is Brendan. That so is I go, oh my God, Brendan's an artist. Brendan is a phenomenal artist. So for the last 3 days, Brendan has been standing behind us, and he's been doing watercolors. And so right now, I'm going to bring in Brendan Ryan. Brendan, how are you?
6: Hey, Jim, what's up, man?
5: How are you, man? Good, and you, Brendan is a true painter because he has all his clothes that paint all over him. You would be my wife's worst nightmare because she'd be like, how am I going to wash that? But it's okay. I get it. You don't wash it. Go ahead.
6: No.
5: So how long have you been painting? Since high school, right?
6: Since high school.
5: And you are you an abstract artist, watercolors, oil-based? How does that all work?
6: Typically, I definitely water-based paints.
5: Yeah.
6: You know, I focus on that medium for sure. But as far as subject matter, you know, I really love animals, nature, lots of bright, vivid colors.
5: Right.
6: You know, lots of details, things like that.
5: And you're thin, so I assume you're a starving artist. You don't make a lot of money at this.
6: Correct.
5: You know, right, that. Okay. Yes, that's two careers, radio and artist. Maybe the third one will be. Nevertheless, Brendan, what do we have today?
6: Okay. Jim, so right here, we are presenting to the good people of Oceans of Love with an original Brendan Ryan painting of a humpback whale. And this whale is, it encompasses their logo, so it's kind of like overlay with that. So it seems a little more to the naked eye, a little more abstract. But
5: yeah,
6: we're just focusing on, you know, as far as colors.
5: Yeah.
6: You know, there's a lot of like rich blues and things like that. And it really just wants you to remind you of the shore. All right. And humpback whales, symbolism with them, they're very compassionate creatures, right? Kind of like the good people here and what you guys are doing. Cool. And when there's

0: Injured calves, even if it's not their own, they take care of them in nature. So I thought that was something that's really cool that resonates exactly what we're doing here.
1: Man, so. Well said, man.
0: Yeah.
2: Right now.
1: All right.
2: I just want to point out, because of course I'm crying because Brendan, yeah. Because when he started painting this, he painted this here at the billboard.
1: Yeah, started and
2: like,
1: finished.
2: Like, he started it at the billboard, and I turned around and I said to him, we were going to do a bid on it, and I was like, I will be your highest bidder because that's gorgeous.
1: It
2: and
1: really
2: we
1: is.
2: Literally watched from him drawing it to painting it, and it was amazing that you did it here, and you are a true artist, and you touched us, and I'm honored to have that at the office. And we also came up with that we're going to make prints of it because it is so gorgeous, and Brendan, you are super talented, and not just a really good promo guy. You're also, I'm like, your artist is amazing. So I do want people to see it, and he also volunteered to paint at the office. Mural for the kids. So I'm very thankful.
3: And he offered to paint my son's room.
2: Yeah. Cool. We're going to get it. He's not going to be starving anymore. No. We will get you, Brendan, but thank you from the bottom of my heart for the beautiful.
1: Absolutely.
0: Thank you. Thank you guys so much for what you're doing. You guys are rock stars. We love it. And I love, you know, to be a part of it with you this week doing it. So
3: you're a good man, Charlie.
1: Very good man.
0: You too, Snoopy.
3: All right, very cool. You can see it on the socials at the Rats Instagram.
4: Facebook,
3: Instagram.
2: And he also has an Instagram.
3: Oh, yeah. Yeah, what's your Instagram?
0: My full name. So we got BrendanRyan_art. That's where you'll see stuff I've done in the past and current projects I'm working on.
3: BrendanRyan_art. And his art is for sale.
0: Yes.
3: Very good.
0: So, and even this too, as Teresa mentioned, you know, whether they do prints or however we want to distribute it, so this is a way that everyone can remember what you guys are doing, just, you know, by owning a piece of it yourself and sharing it on the experience.
3: God bless
0: and
3: you, brother.
0: And of course, everything would then come back to these good people, you know.
3: Yep.
0: So
3: absolutely.
0: It's all donations.
1: So. I love it,
3: Brendan Ryan. I love it, ladies and gentlemen.
1: I love it.
3: It's more Rad Rock from the billboard. Come on down, see the painting, give some money, give some love.

0: 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That was pretty emotional, Andy. Brandon.
1: Yeah, he's a good guy.
0: And Rob, Atomic Rob, wanted me to remind everybody that Brandon, along with Rob, Rob didn't say himself, but him too, they're working on like 2 hours sleep, man, because they were security like last night for
1: every year.
0: For God,
1: the promo crew here at The Rat, they just whatever we need, whatever we ask of them. Take garbage over to the dumpsters. They do it.
0: Right.
1: Help us bring food from this car.
0: Give Jimmy a back rub.
1: Yeah. They're just amazing. They work so hard. They care for Ocean of Love, and we are so appreciative of them. And they're a huge part.
2: And we just had, I was just talking to Rob this morning, and I said it's been from day one working with the promo crew. They have been family. We love work. We all meshed immediately. I've never been in a group where it's like we all connected and we all work well. And last night we had a little, you know, separate time together, just us, and it was awesome.
1: Sippy time.
2: Yeah.
0: like you're all related to Uncle Gots.
2: Yeah, exactly. But no,
1: there's a little Gots in all
2: from
1: of
2: the
1: us.
2: Bottom of my heart, I want to thank all you guys because it is a rough week, and especially the overnights. And I really appreciate all that you guys do, Rob, and everyone in the promo crew. You guys rock. Just can't thank
0: right
2: you.
0: Right back at you, kid.
1: Even the salespeople, they come
2: the
1: on
2: the salespeople, it's just a pleasure. Beasley, you got it right here at The Rat. The Rat knows what they're doing.
1: And that's why you hear like Jimmy and Carl and Jackie. They've been at the station for over 20 years, 30 years.
2: Yeah, 30 years.
1: And they're all family together, and it definitely shows with the promo crew, the sales crew, all the way down. So
2: And Jackie, I don't know where she went. Okay. She's on, you know. Oh, there you are. Okay, and she's a pleasure to work with, my darling. I didn't get to. Nobody, seriously.
0: As long as you get some food in there.
2: Yeah, she was a little hangry today, but nice.
0: So what do we got?
2: Okay, so I want to do... our friend Frank here, he just came up to me and he said, after you say this, they have something. So I'm going to say what I... So he does a lot of stuff in memory of, we discussed this with What the Heck. So What the Heck was because of a friend, Hector Rodriguez, who has passed, and he's missed by many. The first was for him, the rest is for Ocean of Love, and they have also become family.
0: Yes.
2: His family is part of the Ocean of Love family. They did $100 in memory of Hector, and as we already talked about What the Heck earlier, which raised over $4,000 for us, Frank.
3: And you know that I'm always up to something. So
2: you are.
3: This wasn't all me.
4: I can cut it up.
3: Dennis couldn't be here tonight, and Chef Mike couldn't be here tonight, but... Dennis had an idea, and we unveiled a rather cute shirt the other night.
2: Yes.
5: Yeah.
3: The Madu's Rat shirt.
5: And I loved it.
3: So we couldn't stop there. So we got one on. It's a little production. So.
2: Oh, God. Here we go.
0: Oh, my goodness.
2: This is a visual.
0: Like Chippendales.
2: Oh, my God. I love that. So
0: is beautiful.
2: Obviously, this is visual. We're on radio, so everyone's like, what Madu's Deuce did was they made, it's our logo and their logo.
1: That's awesome.
0: It's a collab.
1: That's awesome.
2: And it says, no veteran left behind.
1: So it's the heart, the waves of our logo. Thank you. That is absolutely incredible.
2: That's awesome.
1: That's
2: just such a, again, we thank you guys because it takes, and we say this all the time, we collaborate, we don't compete. We are here to help our community, veterans, whoever it is, the children with cancer. And I'm so thankful for the community we are in and for meeting you guys. And as we said, we're all at each other's events, and I love that. I love that about our community. So thank you.
0: You guys are all, both organizations, you guys are really good at keeping your eye on the prize.
1: Sure.
2: Thank you.
0: Really good.
1: They don't stop.
0: Good job. Don't stop.
2: And we call, I joke around with Frank, and I've said this 1,000 times, he's got that little hamster wheel going in his brain, and every once in a while, we got to knock that hamster off, but I'm glad you left it on for this, because let me tell you, that's beautiful.
3: Dennis says stop with the fifth wheel, because it's always something, and all I got to do is nudge him a little bit, and then we got this.
2: That's beautiful. I love it. Thank you.
0: You're awesome. Thank you, Frank. Great job, guys.
1: Thanks, my dudes.
0: All right, so, here's the deal.
2: I have one more.
0: Yeah. I'm
2: sorry.
0: I'm ready for you.
2: Sorry to cut you off, Jimmy, but okay. And on top of all that, our friends from Pool Designs by Poolside just dropped a check off for
4: $1,000. Oh, yes.
0: It's rolling in, man. It's good. It's good. We still got time. It's 5:43. We're going to roll out 9 in a row. We'll be back from 1331 Hooper Avenue. It's the Lowe's parking lot. Come on in for the last hour and a half of giving. Please, we need you. Ocean of Love, Billboard Radiothon. Change, a dollar, a 20. It don't matter, Andy. I caught Andy with his mouth full. 9 in a row is next on the Rat.
1: Delicious.
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26: Route 9 remains closed in Barnegat on the northbound side between Bayshore Drive and Barnegat Beach Drive. That is because of a gas main break. They are, at least for now, accommodating two-way traffic on the southbound side of Route 9, but we are looking at delays in both directions. Also delays both ways in Manahawkin near Route 72, in Forked River near Lacey Road, and in Beechwood on the southbound side. Also delays in Lakewood between Route 70 and 88. Very busy on Route 9. 70 westbound, that's slow from the Parkway out to Whitesville Road. We're slow both ways around Herbertsville Road in Brick. On the Parkway southbound, some pockets of volume from Wall down into Brick, and again through Tom's River. 35 heavy through Spring Lake and Seagirt. 138 westbound heavy from 18 to the Parkway. 33 westbound right near Route 34 in Farmingdale. That's an accident still being cleared. I am Mike Barker with the Jersey Road Report.
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0: Jersey's Rat Radio 95.9, the Ratchet 9 in a Row Rock Station, Ocean of Love, Billboard Radiothon. Well, a lot's happened over the last 20 minutes. My wife came by.
1: That was nice of her.
0: Donated $100. How about that?
1: Came to tell you she changed the locks.
0: Yeah, changed the lock. Donated $100 and said no dinner for you this weekend.
2: And so we got my brother Kevin. Brother Kevin just stopped by here. And his beautiful wife.
0: Really?
2: Yeah, yeah.
0: So you got more beers.
2: Yes, and more problems. When these Scots boys show up, you know it's always a problem.
0: And a member of the Rat Radio family for the last 30 years, Eric the Gorilla Swift is here. Eric,
3: Swifty!
0: I'm going to let you talk while I eat, which is a change.
3: My man, rocking the shore for 3 decades. Can everybody give it up for 3 decades around this place?
2: Yeah, 30 years.
3: What the hell are we doing here with 30 years? It's crazy. I'm so glad I have a beer in my hands right now, Jimmy. I just really needed one, as you can tell.
1: You know, it's awesome. For the last five years, mm-hmm. You've always been the man behind the scenes running the board during the radiothon.
3: Sure.
1: You've been there hitting the controls and just keeping us in line, staying on time. And it's so awesome that you finally get to come out here and see what it's all about. The celebration is fantastic.
3: Well, it's running so much better because I'm not doing it this year.
0: He was. Yeah. You're funny, Eric. He was the man behind the scenes. Mm-hmm. But then last year, mm-hmm. during the midday, Eric came here and had a real nice heart-to-heart on the radio live with Teresa, where he talked about his own personal family struggles with the dreaded disease of cancer. And I feel it really made a difference to hear that, Eric.
3: You know what, Jim? I was thinking about the 3 decades we've been around, and it was 10 years ago last month that everybody threw the benefit for Allison, my wife, who I lost a few months earlier to colon cancer. And that's the kind of place we work at. You know, it's a community. And to think about the community here that's coming out today, it's sobering, even though I have a beer in my hand, you know? But, cancer doesn't care, man. It doesn't segregate. It doesn't care what your background is, your ethnicity, whether you're male or female, two years old or 20. Yeah, and, you know, Allison was 38 when she found out she had colon cancer, and our kids were almost 3 and 5 at the time, you know? Yeah. And, you know, you don't expect to hear that when you're 38. You sure don't expect to hear it when you're 7 either. And families get through it. And their support network around them, you know, helps you get through it.
0: Yeah.
3: And every family right here that's benefiting from the dollars that you're bringing in for Ocean of Love is, it goes a long way.
0: Yeah.
3: You know? And
0: I remember when Allison was sick, we did the meal train for you.
3: Yes. And I didn't eat it all.
0: It was kind of like here during the week, an overabundance of food. Like, I feel like we get a meal train here all week.
3: Sure. Yeah. I mean, and that's the thing, too. Like, navigating the amount of food coming into some of these homes is kind of like, okay, we don't want anything to go to waste because you know what I feel. Like, wasting beer, wasting food, concert tickets. That's a no-no with me, you know. So, but it's just, it can be so overwhelming, just food coming. And everything that comes in here helps people get through it. And that's kind of where it is. And Teresa, you reminded me about the number I like to give every year. And Allison was born on the 22nd of February, so the second month, 22nd day. We had 2 great beach houses in Manasquan, 2 great kids that are still acknowledging me as dad, you know. And so that's why I give a check every year with 2s in it. And there's a limit to those 2s. I'd like to give you a check with 9 or 10 2s on it for you, but this isn't the year. I'm sorry.
1: Well, you work in radio. You know.
3: Yeah, we work in radio. Yeah, we work, period. And we all work together today. This great guy up there just hanging out up there. Just this year alone, man, with those winds up there, I'm surprised you haven't blown off and landed in Jackson.
2: I love you, Swifty.
3: Yeah, my man, I love you too. And that's why you're going to get another check from me shortly. And you know, I got to run because you got to raise some money. So great to be here. Jim, of course, Andy, Gots, everybody here.
1: Thank you,
3: buddy. Give it up for yourselves. Frankly,
1: Swifty, baby.
2: Yeah, Eric Swift.
1: Eric Swift.
0: The absolute greatest person to go to a concert with, bar none, in the history of mankind. Eric Swift, ladies and gentlemen. Let's hear it for Eric.
4: Thank you, Eric. I appreciate it.
0: We'll take a quick timeout, or you good? You good right now? All right, we'll take a quick timeout. Time's running short. It's 6:15, Andy. We'll go back to the Rat Rock, but remember, in just a little while, the fire trucks are going to have to bring Gots down, and we'll get a total.
1: About 45 minutes
0: still
1: away.
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0: 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Jimmy with you. We're going to take a quick timeout, come back. We're getting close to the big time here, Andy. So let's take a quick break and come back from the Billboard Radiothon with Ocean of Love. Oh, wait, Teresa wants to say something.
1: Hold on. I'm sorry.
0: Go ahead. I'm sorry,
1: guys. So much going on.
0: It's a fluid situation.
1: I do have some shout-outs that we forgot in the last time. So the Grand Brothers came and dropped off
0: $1,000. Grand Brothers. A grand from the Grand
1: Brothers. A grand for the Grand Brothers in Tom's River.
2: Grandy.
1: And then my... And then my friend shook down the seniors. She works at the Oaks at Tom's River.
3: But they're on a budget.
1: With love from the seniors at the Oaks of Tom's River, $230.

0: $1.26.
1: Wow.
0: So thank you very much.
1: That's a lot of Mahjong playing.
0: Yeah. So thank you to them. We're so, again, super thankful for everything that everyone gives us.
1: Yeah, 100%.
2: Can I just say one thing real quick?
1: Please do.
2: Earlier during the day, we were trying to figure out what anniversary, like how many years we've been doing this since the beginning. And Teddy, who's on the board of Ocean of Love, and he's part of the original Radiothons back in the late 90s, he said, he finally texted me, I guess whatever he did, this is the 28th anniversary of the Ocean of Love Billboard Radio Show.
0: Wow.
1: How about that? That's awesome. How about that?
2: That's crazy, right?
1: Yeah, fantastic. Yeah. Wow.
2: So if you're just throwing it out there.
1: And listen, there's still time to be part of this 28th Radiothon because it's GOTS is going down in a little bit. But before that, we got to get some more money.
2: Yeah.
0: Yes.
3: Donate.
1: That's right. All right, we'll take a quick timeout, come back with more Rat Rock, and it's getting closer to go time with the GOTS Man on Rat Radio.
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0: coming. Yeah, a little Everlast, baby. Mm-hmm. On Jersey's Rad Radio, 95.9 The Rat. All right, it's 7 o'clock. The fire trucks are going to be getting ready to get down here in a little bit. Gotts, how you feeling, buddy?
1: Jimmy, I'm ready to go, buddy.
0: It's
1: I'm
0: the
1: ready
0: home
1: to go,
0: stretch.
1: Partner.
0: You're like fully dilated. You're ready to have that baby.
2: Oh, God.
1: It's been a crazy week, man. But,
0: yeah, man.
1: Woo! I'm excited to hit solid ground here, man.
0: Yeah, I hear you.
3: You know, it's crazy we do this so long, but I got the butterflies.
0: Yeah, man.
1: I do too.
3: It's just like we're excited, we're ready.
0: And especially like, these big car guys in front of me. I got the butterflies. Teresa, what's going on? Who we
2: got
0: here?
2: First, I got to talk to, I just want to do a shout out to our friend Blake from Scout Troop 25. He raised $1,340.
3: Nice. Good job, Blake.
2: And even better, $880 of that in popcorn is coming back to the Ocean Love families.
3: There you go.
2: He convinced that many people to give back their popcorn to give it to the families. So,
0: and he shook our program director for $20 in the parking lot.
2: So we're very thankful for him.
3: That's awesome.
2: And right in front of us right now is one of our favorite groups, NJ Mopar. We love you guys so much for coming out and supporting us every year. And they have their youngest member yet, Kane. Is 1 year old.
3: Look at this guy.
4: Oh, awesome.
2: And he's won a trophy already. Come on. So I'm going to ask Dennis to hop on.
0: Come on up, Dennis.
2: And you spoke so well last year, so you got voted out of the group. I noticed when I said who's going to speak, every single person went back, and Dennis is in front. So
5: yes. Thank you for having us back.
2: Thank you, guys.
5: Believe it or not, this is year 10 for us.
0: Wow.
2: Yeah.
5: Which is hard to believe. I can't keep up with it. But that being said, it's year 10, and we're back. And through all the craziness of, you know, people becoming new parents or working, and, you know, unfortunately, you know, losing some people this year, it's the one thing that's, we have our roots down, and it's great to have a home and to express to everyone, you know, the economy's not the best, so we know that, but every little bit counts, you know, even if it's a dollar, but not even that, just spreading the word and letting know that what we have in our community, and everyone, no matter what's going on, we're always here, and seeing, you know, Teresa, and, you know, a happy face to walk up to, and we're proud to say, you know, through this rough year, we're very proud of what we raised. Steve, what do we have over here? We raised $8,253.
3: $8,000. Give me up. Look at that, man.
5: So
2: awesome. Thank you guys so much. And again, we are grateful. This is just grassroots guys coming out. And it's so funny because we all know each other in the community, not just through NJ Mopar, but through Lester Glenn, through Hako, through Bridget for many, many years. So thank you guys so much. And we're looking forward to the next generation coming on
5: out. Yes. Next year's come for the piggy bank from Kane.
2: Yeah. But thank you, guys so much.
0: Let's hear it for the Mopar guys, everybody.
3: I like the added touch this job. Year. They had the confetti.
0: Yeah.
3: I like that. That's pretty good. It's pretty special. Awesome.
0: Wow. Like, I thought Rip Taylor was here.
3: That is absolutely incredible.
2: Thank you, guys. Thanks. Thank you. Thank you. Thank you.
0: All right. We're going to take a break because our friends are coming, all right? So we're going to take a break.
2: Everybody get ready.
0: We'll be back.
2: You know what's coming the next.
0: That's right. We'll be back from the Ocean of Love Radio Billboard Radiothon.
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0: Thank you, Andy.
3: Welcome.
0: I'm getting punchy, kid. 1331 Hooper Avenue. Come on in for the big win. There's still time to join us. We'll be right back.
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0: 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The Rat, we are waiting on the fire trucks to come. We are taking pictures with the Mopar guys, but Teresa's got more stuff to tell us.
2: Yeah, I just wanted to do a shout out because it came in after one of our sponsors is Alexander Plumbing and Heating, and he just dropped off $1,500.
0: Nice.
2: So thank you again, and I think the plumbers did win
0: this
2: year. Oh, hold on, I'm getting a phone call
0: This is a phone call. Hold on, this is live on the radio.
2: Okay. This is, all right, the parade will be starting. All Get ready. That's
0: all
2: the
0: right.
2: phone call we've been waiting for.
0: We're going to take it to a tune, and we'll come right back when they are ready to be here. Let's do some Metallica right now on the Rat. You guys want to hear some Metallica?

0: Jersey's Rat Radio 95.9, the Rat Ocean of Love Billboard Radiothon. Here's the deal. Here's the scene. The fire department is going right up to Gotts right now. Look, Teresa, take it away.
1: So we have Silverton Fire Department up there. Drew Calvo is in the bucket, and we're going to pass, hopefully, the mic. If Gotts, if you can hear me.
2: Yes.
1: Can you pass the mic to Drew Calvo?
2: Drew, how are you? Thanks for the ride home.
3: You got it, Gotts. No worries. Thanks for having us. So, as you guys know, we've been doing this a long time. Me with my daughter, who's an Ocean of Love kid, probably since 2015. And as a unified group, as a town, we've rallied behind many families, including mine and several others in the department. This year, we have another family that we have to rally behind, one of our own. A family that's always given back to the community, been just a staple, and especially the Silverton section. Lost somebody very, very special this past weekend. And this year we're dedicating this donation to Ocean of Love in the name of Ursula Keating. I have a very, very good total. Very proud of this group down here. This is an amazing group of people to work with every day. And when we rally together, there's no stopping us. They're just awesome people to work with, special, always giving their hearts, no matter what time of day it is. I can't say enough. These guys up here with me, very special people, always willing to give back to the community, and it's just a proud moment and a pleasure to be able to rally behind them when they need it most, just like they were for all of us during Sandy, when my daughter was sick, and in the future to move on. So enough of my sappy stuff. I'm gonna give my daughter the mic to say the total. And then we'll get Gotts down to the ground where he can rest up for the rest of the week.
4: $15,257.
5: Wow. Yay! That is amazing.
1: That is absolutely amazing. And
5: thank you.
1: Thank you. Thank you. Thank you. We cannot thank you guys enough. This community is amazing. And thank you to all the fire departments, Silverton, Police Department.
5: That's what makes it so special, is the week they've gone through, and yet
1: they still
5: rallied around for Ocean Love and the families. You guys are true heroes. Thank you from the bottom of our hearts, and we love you.
1: Thank you.
0: Gotts, the mic is yours.
2: Oh, my God. A lot of heartstrings have been pulled this week, I'll tell you that much. A lot of money has been raised. It's been a rough week, as we all know. The win was a very tough one. And I'll tell you this, it might be rough for me living up here, but it's nothing in comparison to what these awesome kids and these amazing families go through day in and day out. And I have to say thank you from the bottom of my heart. That whole crew right there underneath that white tent, Teresa, I call her my mother Teresa, everyone at Ocean of Love, big round of applause for them, keeping the spirit and these amazing kids with smiles on their faces so kids can actually be kids. I also want to give a huge shout out. Look at all these fire trucks and these amazing first responders from the police department keeping us safe.

0: This year marks a big year, and my fingers are crossed right now, because as we come down, I want you to stick around. We might have hit $1 million this very year, so let's see what we can do as I come down. But a big shout out to Andy Chase as he passed me the torch 6 years ago. And Monmouth and Ocean County's right here in Toms River. I'm so proud to say we keep that torch burning very, very bright. And it's all because of you and this community as we all come together. So Jersey Shore, give yourselves a big round of applause. And I say thank you from the bottom of my heart for being down here and raising the money that we do. I love you so much, and thank you. God bless all the children down there for Ocean of Love and their families. We're gonna be coming down right now. Thank you so much. 2026, let's get this one rocking, baby. I love you guys. Thank you, Rat Rock Nation. Here we go.
1: Gots, this one's for you, buddy. This one's for you.
0: I love you guys. I'm coming down, baby. Let's make some noise out there. God bless the Jersey Shore, Toms River. Silverton Fire Company, we love you. Thank you.

0: Welcome back to Earth, Gots. Welcome back to Earth. Just for one day.
1: God bless each and every one of you. I love you guys so much. We're about to hit solid ground. You guys ready? Here we go. Solid ground, 4 days. Wow, it's a lot less windier. Here we go. 3, 2, 1. We're on the ground.
2: There you go, buddy.
0: Ladies and gentlemen, if you are in the area between the tent and the billboard, can you please step to your left or over to your right so we can have some room for the reveal, please? Thank you so much. Step to all the way to your left or all the way to your right. We don't want anyone right in front of the billboard just yet.
3: Thank you.
0: Except Gots. No, Gots, you come over by the middle of the billboard. Sorry, everyone. We're live. This is live radio.

0: Look at that.
1: We love you, Gots.
0: Good job. Good job, buddy.
2: Here we go. We're going to see if we hit a million mark right here. This is so exciting, and I'm nervous. We are doing the numbers right here.
1: Gots, remember?
0: So what we're going to do is we're going to reveal each number one at a time because we don't know the tally yet. And the last number is going to be the lowest number, correct? There we go.
2: Okay, here we go. Turn your radio up. We're starting off with a 5.
0: We need 161 or so.
2: We're coming up with a 3, Andy. We got a 3 to follow. 5.
0: All right.
2: 3. Oh, boy. Oh, boy. We got another 5.
0: So the last 3 digits, 535.
2: Let's see if we're going to hit $1 million here. We got another 3.
0: Come
2: another
0: on, baby.
2: 3. Come on.
0: Be at least a 6. Let's go.
2: This has to be the big one right here. Are we going to get the 6?
0: Yeah!
2: We got a 7! 1!
0: Yeah!
1: 173,000.
2: We hit the million mark, baby.
1: Wow.
0: Wow, $173,000.
1: That's crazy.
0: 173,5.
1: That's crazy.
0: 5.
3: Okay.
0: Wow.
3: So not only is he the $1 million man, we have now broken our final tally record in the history of the Billboard Radiothon.
0: Oh, my God.
3: Thank you. Thank you. Thank you to everyone in this amazing community.
0: Holy cow.
3: Thank you to Gots. And to the Rat, and to Andy, and to the board, my staff, and all the families and children of Ocean of Love. I love you guys.
0: Oh, my God. 173,535.
1: Oh, wow.
0: Jimmy Steele, you are silent.
1: Yeah, because I'm shocked. That's amazing. Let's hear it one more time for Gots, one more time for Teresa and the gang at Ocean of Love. The Toms River Fire Department.
0: Thank you. Wow.
1: That unbelievable.
0: Amazing. Absolutely amazing.
1: Yeah.
2: I'm at a loss for words, Jimmy. I'm at a loss for words.
1: It's unbelievable, Gots, man. You did it, and we all did it, and it's just a great day for the children of Ocean County.
2: This is,
1: by the way, this is
2: all a team effort. You are all part of this. Believe me. Thank yourselves right now. Give yourselves a big round of applause. Give yourselves all each and one big hug, man. This is what family and community is all about. God bless each and every one of you.
0: Wow.
2: Oh, my God. $1 million, man. $173,000, $535. Wow.
1: The $1 million man needs a shower.
2: Yes, I do.
0: And, Gots, just so you know, we are all so proud of you. Thank you, Gots.
2: I love you guys. Big round of applause for Andy Chase right there. For when this
1: Gots,
2: was so many years
1: we
2: ago.
1: Got a special song for you.
2: What's that, Jimmy?
1: Hit it, boys.
2: Sing along. Let's do it. I love you, Teresa. My mother, Teresa. Big round of applause right here. Hey, buddy, you're a-

0: That puts an exclamation point on it, doesn't it? 95.9 The Rat back in the studio. Hola, beaches. I'm Al Shannon, basking in the glow. 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Next.
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